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The Apostolic Visitation to Germany. Nimi Foji to my Wailo Job Monday, November 16 or 2026. 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

0: testimony of the Dajo, Jesus, the chief, the Jakajo, Adenibe, announcer, Seed of Christ Golden Church, land of reality worldwide.
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0: Oni ni October 1st.
1: Today is October 1.
0: Gbogbo eniyan.
1: Everybody
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0: Oye ka yin Olorun
1: le. We have to glorify God today.
0: For giving us opportunity.
1: Don't dey fall apart ni.
0: Lati January 1.
1: From January 1
0: to October 1.
1: To October 1.
0: Ah ore ofe ni o.
1: His great grace indeed.
0: Beli ni ore ofe la fi gba yin.
1: Matter by grace that you say.
0: Ise nipa ise.
1: Not of your works. That no man should rejoice.
0: I want to sanu fun.
1: Those that show mercy.
0: I want lori anu.
1: I want to obtain mercy.
0: Is
1: there we have mercy?
0: Senti ma
1: sanu. On whom I will have mercy?
0: Ma se yonu.
1: And compassion.
0: Senti ma
1: sanu. On whom I will have compassion?
0: Injelo.
1: Do you know that?
0: Opo jolo tiro.
1: So many waters.
0: Ileti fi.
1: Have gone under the bridge.
0: I do aloye kim fi wole.
1: We have to enter with prayer.
0: Suban leni.
1: But today,
0: ibi okpelo romi lo.
1: I go to place of praise.
0: Anu wa.
1: Mercy exists.
0: Ade walaye.
1: And we are alive.
0: Melo melo la won.
1: So many have been taken away by storm.
0: Oh, Bati mami.
1: You would not have known me.
0: Oh, Bati mami.
1: You would not have heard me.
0: Anu lojo ori mi.
1: Mercy make you to hear me.
0: Patapato la porongo do go.
1: Glory to
0: you. You are the support
1: of those who have no man.
0: Amen. Lori mama yi.
1: Over this woman.
0: Hey,
1: man, accept that praise.
0: Lori o guy.
1: Over this man. Accept that praise.
0: Lori auntie.
1: Over that sister. Accept that praise.
0: Iyin duro de o.
1: Praise awaits
0: you. Lenu wa lojojumo.
1: And I'm out every day.
0: Oh, je kile igbona ma we.
1: You don't like this house to be hot for documents.
0: Eni ti o ba more. Ko le dupe ore. Nitori emi more. Mo de wa.
2: Dupe ore.
0: Osu kewa,
1: the month of October.
0: Oje osu igbe lori soke.
1: In the month of lifting of heads.
0: Ekabo.
1: Welcome.
0: Sinu new glory.
1: To new glory.
0: Osu ogoti.
1: The month of new glory.
0: Igbe lori soke.
1: Lifting of heads.
0: Genesis chapter 8.
1: Genesis story kejo.
0: First 5 and 6. Genesis 8.
1: Genesis story kejo.
0: First 5 and 6.
1: And
0: the water decreased continually. Until 10th month. In the 10th month. On the first day. Which is today. First day of the month. We are the top of the mountain scene. And it came to pass at the end of fourth day that Noah opened the window of the earth which he had made. He opened the windows.
1: The flood was already there from beginning of the month for many years. But on the first day of the month, the heads of the mountains were seen.
0: And
1: all of that water of love that covered
0: from
1: January,

0: thank you Jesus
1: baba yi
0: dama
1: ni osu kewa
0: this month of October
1: agbese re
0: so you are what you lifted
1: ninu ogo
0: in glory
1: ni gbedi de wa
0: do you have lifted
1: Isaiah 60
0: Isaiah your God
1: arise
0: what did he
1: shine
0: for
1: your light
0: to come
1: and the glory of the Lord is risen upon you
0: only awon oba yo ri is that the king that see your light
1: one can be did the rest ma to
0: and now begin to explain your greatness
1: don't go back to your
0: when glory shows you will not be in your former place why you remain the same glory has not shown
1: Joseph put into Allah
0: Joseph had been interpreted in the dream
1: or just to Allah
0: the dead after the palace his glory
1: prospered
0: that's the day of salivated well done as you prepare but suddenly in the month of October let's go straight to our
1: altar
0: mercy uphold us my brother mercy
1: exists
0: you want to shout
1: hallelujah
0: seven hallelujah
1: Ogo meje.
0: Glory seven times.
1: Osana
0: meje. Osana seven times.
1: Ati ye.
0: Live.
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0: 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Hallelujah. Hallelujah. 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Hallelujah. Hallelujah. Hallelujah.
1: God you see on the
0: cage. Turn to the last place.
1: Ogo meje.
0: Ogo. 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
1: 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Joseph was lifted.
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0: Tí ò ní mọ́.
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0: Nínú oṣù kẹwàá.
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1: What man of God is this? What man of God?
0: Ninu osu kewa.
1: This month of October.
0: Olorun yo lana
1: fun. May God make way for you.
0: Bi ona ba di.
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1: I said the journey is hard.
0: O ni mo lara.
1: You will not feel it.
0: Gbogbo igba ti n ba ti n lanu soro.
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0: Asenio.
1: It's authority.
0: O ma n sise o.
1: It works.
0: Aya ya.
1: It works. It's working. It's working.
0: Mo pase.
1: I decree.
0: Aso ikorira ati rejection.
1: Gamet of hatred and rejection.
0: Fi wo Olorun
1: blessed upon you with your children.
0: Ko la ina.
1: Catch fire.
0: Ko la ina.
1: Catch fire.
0: Ko la ina.
1: Catch fire.
0: Ninu osu yi.
1: This month.
0: Abawon.
1: Every stay.
0: Be rejection.
1: That bring rejection.
0: Soja kan ma ko ele.
1: That make to be rejected.
0: To fi wa leyin.
1: That make to be at the back.
0: Abawon yen pare.
1: It is erased.
0: Olorun fe gbe awon akobi soke.
1: He still want elevator the first one.
0: Ibo ni won wa.
1: Where are they?
0: Akobi eterisi.
1: You first one. Bow your head here.
0: Iwo la akobi.
1: You are the first one.
0: Lo sori akobi.
1: You are first at the first one.
0: Lo ri ogolo.
1: Use glory.
0: Sori eni.
1: Today sir.
0: Mo fe mu awon eri kan wa.
1: I want to bring up some testimony.
0: Mo fe ko mo n tolo le
1: se. I want to know what God can
0: do. Sona.
1: Where there's no way.
0: Mama yi.
1: This woman.
0: Oke wa sori oke.
1: She cried to the mountain.
0: Olorun de sinna for me.
1: And God made you a giant.
0: Eje agbo eri mo.
1: Let's see our testimony.
0: Isepo waju
1: mi. We have a lot to do. All right now.
0: Ori oke ya o.
1: Time to come to the glory.
0: And the calling one thing.
1: Are you still here?
0: Yes,
1: we have just started today.
0: Ma to wa mbi lana.
1: Don't I hear yesterday?
0: Gba ororo akoko.
1: There is the first oil.
0: Gbogbo ite ba dele ni.
1: If you come today,
0: egba ti na.
1: You get your
0: ori ororo bi meta la ma.
1: We have the first oil to give
0: oyin fun e.
1: And honey for you.
0: Se ajodun.
1: We are doing celebration.
0: Mo fi se se woli.
1: Is to do prophet.
0: Oga,
1: my brother.
0: Ma gbe mama yen
1: wo. Bring up that man's testimony.
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0: Oh my God.
1: I beg you, mommy.
0: Mo beg
1: you,
0: mommy.
1: I beg you.
0: Edabo.
1: Please.
0: Sorry, O Lord.
1: For God's sake.
0: Eni igbagbo ninu O Lord.
1: Have faith in God.
0: Gbogbo to nbe laye lo ma tan.
1: Everything is to be.
0: O Lord ni o le.
1: Only God will remain.
0: Ko sibi ti o le wo na si.
1: There no way cannot be quick.
0: Ko sibi ti o le wo tori.
1: Cannot enter for a student.
0: O ti le mu nkan.
1: Ore cannot pick out things.
0: Mo fa iti gbagbo yin tin lo le.
1: Judah faith is going down.
0: Fi oni on the one be yin.
1: Today the one I beg you.
0: Eni igbagbo si Oluwa.
1: Have faith in God.
0: Second Chronicle 20.

0: You cannot tell it.
1: Abraham
0: God does this through me. It was approved. This man is the man of God. And
1: they
0: brought him
1: in.
0: He gave Elisha the room. And they had no child. The day they accepted the
1: prophet,
0: paradise came out. I know. You want to prosper. Only in Jesus you have freedom. And as you believe in him, follow the prophetic calling. So I'm inviting all of you that believe. Time to come to my
1: tomb.
0: You man left to Kitibo.
1: Sorry, okay.
0: She kept on matter.
1: Tori and Wabosi.
0: I do what she came for. Came to
1: say, when that one cock up, bear the girl on to
0: say, even the one did not talk about it. Let me pray. Under this commission.
1: Oh, sure.
0: Now you shall prosper.
1: What I asked
0: to tell you this month?
1: Hosea 12:13.
0: Hosea, the English together.
1: By a prophet.
0: Nick Awaliko.
1: He brought them up.
0: Oko Wajati.
1: By another prophet.
0: Nick Awaliko.
1: He preserved
0: them. Oh, by one
1: more. Now, I know Lower Lord.
0: We are pressing your present to the man.
1: If you have all
0: other places,
1: see.
0: Don't abroad. Please join us on that Facebook.
1: YouTube.
0: Join us on YouTube.
1: Prophet Samuel
0: Adebayojo.
1: Facebook.
0: Prophet Samuel Adebayojo.
1: Baba
0: authority.
1: Mother chat.
0: Please. Chat nobody there.
1: Then can you buy us DM?
0: If anyone comes to your DM,
1: God will come in.
0: I'll mention my name.
1: Block here.
0: Block them. I don't have time to chat. Even to answer that every day. I create time for you. I pray for you.
1: Ora no
0: So live anywhere you are now.
1: Midnight
0: the mountain
1: learning
0: today.
1: Kato gbadua merin.
0: If I go for 4 days, today 21.
1: That man silakun.
0: That we open doors
1: for
0: offering of human.
1: For the
0: but I want you to know.

0: Father.
1: Hallelujah.
0: 25 million. See, I'm a
1: working. What you have been looking for 5 million?
0: The magic more your
1: cabinet of one bag of cement.
0: You want nothing, Kaka, one or
1: two. You to enter with the amount of something.
0: Until I'm your one question.
1: What is the president to this?
0: I'm a magic motor.
1: Cabinet of me for this month.
0: But only all on what
1: you
0: okay.
1: You need to challenge your mountain of
0: this. It's a magic authority.
1: That the cabinet of authority.
0: Oluwa,
1: Lord,
0: maybe your science.
1: Where there's no way.
0: I
1: give this up.
0: Morai,
1: give me space.
0: Isaiah 60.
1: Isaiah, you got that.
0: Oh, say, Patakile.
1: Very important today.
0: New beginning.
1: Oh, Ibera Tony.
0: Psalm 126.
1: Very important today.
0: Then Psalm 20.
1: Psalm 20.
0: Better time.
1: Oh, those 3 times.
0: Isaiah 60.
1: Isaiah 60.
0: Psalm 126.
1: Psalm 126.
0: Pelu
1: Psalm 20.
0: 20.
1: Yes, sir.
0: Lama kupapo.
1: It's not again together.
0: Omaka.
1: You will receive.
0: Oba lo yin fishing.
1: You have honey put it in.
0: Oba koko muleni.
1: That's what you first eat today.
0: Oye yin wumi.
1: Honey in water.
0: Toba ole walo letter.
1: You can get letter.
0: Ko kasa meta.
1: Besides those 3
0: times.
1: Lord, make this man sweet.

0: Ikeji.
1: Tale ma lo fun mi lo
0: su. Who are you using for me this month?
1: Oluwa awon lo fe lo fun.
0: Who are you using for me this month?
1: Olorun won si mi.
0: Send them now.
1: Your connection is your collection.
0: Iso pe lo Santo Maria.
1: Ti o ba ma yin o le je yin.
0: If you don't help, we cannot be great.
1: Awon kan l'Olorun ma gba nu won de lohun.
0: God will answer you to some people.
1: Eni kan lo ma foruko elemi.
0: Somebody will jump at somewhere.
1: Oluwa ran yan si.
0: Lord send back to me.
1: Me o su.
0: This month.
1: Tori mo fe dide.
0: I want to believe.
1: Aluwa du.
0: Oluwa je. Hey, baby, people will ask me. I'll say, I don't know. I don't know.
1: I don't know.
0: Elevate me. You will lift your legs. Elevate me.
1: Man,
0: Make me that.

0: Ibi pada,
1: ibi
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1: That is the book of you.
0: Kani nuni?
1: And what about you?
0: Ni bakusi.
1: I don't have your debt.
0: Magbagbe.
1: Don't forget.
0: Isaiah 60.
1: Psalm 126.
0: Belu
1: Psalm 20.
0: Kosemba losai.
1: That what I use is as a
0: dion oni shift.
1: That we will not move for.
0: Jesus lolu amagbagbe.
1: Jesus is blood. Don't forget.
0: Tele.
1: Follow him. Don't go.
0: Loja sori oko.
1: All roads lead to mountain of glory.
0: Mo boy pade branches.
1: All our branch program.
0: Oduro jeba.
1: I suspended for now.
0: Iti mo fi ma kpari.
1: Until we write.
0: Okay.
1: On the mountain,
0: no, just Sunday.
1: On Sunday,
0: and you tell about what can
1: create. Just in other places,
0: and Lord, join while Lord is social.
1: Join us on social media.
0: Make sure you follow.
1: Make sure you follow.
0: Lord, into celebrate.
1: Because what's happening here?
0: Hey,
1: it's beyond understanding.
0: Okay. It's okay.
1: Amen.
0: Now, I feel Lord, I remind you.
1: What the King Covenant of
0: Him? While Lord, okay.
1: I'm on the mountain.
0: On Lossy Powerhouse.
1: Go to the powerhouse.
0: On it throughout.
1: Throughout today.
0: Go to the mountain.
1: God, I give that offering.
0: Mama, sure for.
1: I'll be blessing them
0: one by one.
1: Nigga, come
0: one by one.
1: Nigga, come
0: one by one.
1: Nigga, come.
0: Boss say,
1: as I did it.
0: Send the message.
1: Send the message.
0: Yo, but the message.
1: And if you cannot send the message,
0: to
1: anywhere you are,
0: go and do it. About 30.
1: Every prayer about 30 prayer for you.
0: Glory to God.
1: At the matter of God.
0: What Toba says. Cement,
1: impossible. Buy a bag of cement on the mountain.
0: 10,000. This is 10 months.
1: 4 sugar. Hallelujah.
0: I just can't do sure.
1: The one in the month.
0: Say my demuye.
1: Do that covenant.
0: Go and Olua move back.
1: As the Lord that you to receive
0: from us.
1: You have not done that before.
0: Say sorry, okay.
1: Do it on the mountain.
0: We want about there be.
1: And if you come there,
0: project in Lombi,
1: you will see the ongoing project.
0: And so
1: you know what I say.
0: Oh, you better.
1: Your glory is expected,
0: sir.
1: Sir,
0: F1 account number, the phone number.
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0: Labe majemu dodo.
1: All that composite covenant.
0: Ogo yin bere.
1: Your grace activated.
0: Ogo yin bere.
1: Amen.
0: Anu de.
1: Message come.
0: Ona si.
1: Your way is open.
0: Ona la.
1: Your way is true.
0: Onti wana bani.
1: Whatever you have.
0: No, like cement
1: can
0: say.
1: If you can therefore
0: one bag of cement. Mwoto se pataki ju.
1: Very, the most important.
0: Bera.
1: Livo.
0: Mambo lori
1: oki. Come to the mountain.
0: Moferi e one.
1: I want to see one on one.
0: Oro wa.
1: There's things to discuss.
0: Olore pada.
1: Your Lord is at his
0: throne.
1: Anu you see.
0: So
1: tell them, I will use my

0: far away.
1: Mornings are for dreamers.
0: Say, I'm a dreamer, yes, I'm a dreamer.
2: Oh.
1: The Break of Dawn for champions.
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It's the 1st of October, 2026, Independence Day. Happy Independence Day to you out there. We should let you know that at about 7 a.m. we're going to be joining the Independence Day broadcast by the president. In the meantime, we'll be taking some of the headlines. We'll also take a look at the analysis of the headlines much later. My name is Kenny Durotilo. I have the pages of The Punch, The Premium Times, The Daily Post, The Daily Trust, and The Vanguard newspaper this morning. We'll start off with headlines out of The Punch newspaper. Major story, Nigeria at 66. NLC demands new minimum wage, lower petrol prices. Hit and run driver kills Lagos police woman during Tinubu's return. Coup trial again, courts martial defers ruling. Navy recovers 80,000 liters of stolen crude, arrests three. Dangote blames marketers, IOCs for Lamu refinery protests. I'll resign if Tinubu loses FCT Rivers in 2027. Wike. Nigeria 66, dashed hopes, fragile future. It's an editorial out of the Punch newspaper. Court remands fake agency DG in Kuje prison. How lawyer converted my Ikorodu house into factory. ACP. Politics out of The Punch. By elections, can APC's winning streak shape 2027? Baba Ahmed, opposition leaders meet Atiku. Benue NDC condemns war chairman's murder. LP urges governors to emulate Oti's leadership. Let Nigerians' votes count in 2027. Kingibe urges INEC. Focus on education, not quick success. Akwa Ibom, PDP governorship candidate, urges youths. Baba Ahmed, opposition leaders meet Atiku in Abuja. 2027, if Tinubu loses FCT Rivers, I will resign as minister. Wike. From the Premium Times, Tinubu signs 2025 budget extension bill into law. 2027, I'll resign if Tinubu loses FCT Rivers, Wike vows. Nigerian workers threaten warning strike over high petrol prices, minimum wage. Fake agency scandal, Adeyemi finally appears in court for arraignment. U.S. South Africa rift, separating optics from substance. ICPC ranks amongst Nigeria's most transparent public institutions. Dangote Ruto to launch $16 billion Kenya refinery amid land protests. Fresh crisis hits Fouye as students, staff foil VC's alleged arrest by police.

0: Independence Day anniversary Tinubu to address Nigerians on Thursday. Court notifies APC primary bars winners from Fresh One. Uzodinma deploys grassroots team to mobilize support for Tinubu's re-election. State police, Bago, Tumpolo, Ilumelu, others to speak on bill at House of Reps core lecture. We'll take a look at the Daily Trust newspaper. Tinubu signs 2025 budgets amendment bill. It's a major one out of that paper. Alleged fake agency, Adeyemi, sent to Kuje prison after pleading not guilty to criminal charge. Justice cracks sues Nigerian army over alleged rights violation. 2027, if APC wins, we are retired from politics, Amaechi tells ADC leaders. Avoid conflict, don't listen to detractors, Obasa tells APC members. I technically resigned from Buhari's government as Minister Rotimi Amaechi. 2027, Nigeria in trouble, level of poverty has increased, ADC's Amaechi. 2027, be independent, votes should be will of Nigerians, Ireti Kingibe to INEC. PRP, opposition coalition, condemn arrests of Bono youths over political t-shirts. From the Daily Trust, flood kills 9 in Bauchi mining pit. A handout to stampede 3 deaths. Some piece there out of the Daily Trust. Amnesty rejects police drug narrative, demands immediate release of Tinubu Moscow protesters. Tinubu backs mentorship of 300 girls through golf. Tinubu barracks to serve over 6,000 soldiers, families. Presidency. Firma begins pothole repairs, vegetation clearing on Ogun roads. Koren unveils 10-point refining agenda. They had drugs on them. Police defend arrests of men who wore hashtag Tinubu Moscow t-shirts. Kano, abducted village head, killed in captivity. 2027, if Tinubu wins, we are retired from politics. Amaechi tells ADC leaders. Alleged land scam. Wike's son submits American passport to court. All right, we'll take some stories out of the Vanguard now. We won't return fuel subsidy, federal government declares at independence lecture. It's a major one out of that paper. Data, police arrests education director as Holmes community rejects probe panel forgery. Alleged fake PFIPCDG, Adeyemi, docked, remanded in prison. A few other stories here. Politics related. Nigeria 66, focus on judiciary. Disgraceful, conflicting judgments that taint court's reputation. We'll take a pause for some commercials when we come back. It'll be time for the analysis. Please stay with us.
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3: 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Laughter festival, le adama simba. I want to have 2 FM, young people go, mbe, le adama simba. Laughter festival, on the 4th of October. 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
13: 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It's time to delve into the analysis of the headlines this morning. Joining me virtually is Dr. Bayo Busari. Good morning, doctors. Great to have you join us.
14: Good morning.
13: Good morning, sir.
14: Yes. Happy Independence Celebration to us.
13: Yeah, happy Independence Day, sir. We'll start off with this one. Amnesty International has rejected the Nigerian police forces' claim that the 5 men arrested in Maiduguri were wearing Tinubu while wearing tenable Moscow t-shirts were in possession of drugs, describing the explanation as an attempt to justify what it called their unlawful detention. Following the nationwide outrage that trailed the arrests, the Borno State Police Command denied that the motive for the arrest was political. Doctor, let's have you speak on that.
14: If actually they were in possession of hard drugs, I think the best place for them to be would be with the NDLEA. And neither is against their charge with issues relating to drugs. Unless they were found to be violent. If they were not, I think even the police that arrested them, the best place to have taken them would have been the NDLEA custody. And then from there, they can process them and take appropriate action against them. The hallmark of democracy is variety and the choice to make a decision on who to follow. So if someone is conducting himself in a manner that is not against the law, I don't think it is proper for you to say you want to arrest anyone. So I want to believe that the reason given by the police perhaps is an afterthought. Even if they were in possession of hard drugs, what have you done to them? Have you taken them to court? So, I mean, we should know that today, APC is in control of the federal government. Tomorrow, it might be another party. And a time it was when the All Progressive Congress organized Occupy Lagos. In Lagos, for days, the police were there. No one arrested anyone. No one was molested.
13: No.
14: So it's freedom that democracy gives to all of us. So I do not expect police to, say you want to arrest someone because he's wearing a particular dress, which the law has not prescribed. So they should be released to me. And if there's anything that is of towards about their possession, then hand them over to the appropriate quarters. Not that you are keeping them and are giving reason that you arrested because you were in possession of hard drugs. Were they violent at the time when you arrested them? If they were not, then another agency should do that.
13: All right, Doctor, talking about the inscriptions on the T-shirts, do you think that was provocative? And also, when you consider the context or of the location in Maiduguri, it's quite sensitive talking about all of that. Do you think that plays a part in how the police have approached this?
14: The word sensitivity is relative. I will still ask that question again. At the time when they were arrested, were they violent? If they were not, you wear a dress, something is described on it, you are passing a message. Okay? And you're passing your message in a non-violent manner. And I mean, the other person can go and do the same. If you have worn a dress that is not placing to a particular camp, they too can go and wear their own. And then it becomes competitive. The essence of democracy is for us to compete. And when we are doing that, we will do it in a sportsman manner. Not that we do it as a do or die affair. Okay? So, if they were not, if they are not violent, and if anybody can make a report, if these people are disturbing us, then you ask them to move away. If you are arresting them, within 24 hours, if they have done anything wrong, take them to court. If you are not doing that, what's the essence of keeping them? What are you investigating? You don't need any investigation. They wore a dress. It's enough evidence for you to, bring them before the law if they have violated any law.

0: So where they are, if you now say it's sensitive, every other place will be sensitive. It depends on your own translation of what you mean by sensitivity. What is sensitive to me might not be sensitive to you. So, but in the eye of the law, what have they done wrongly? That's the question we should ask. If they are arrested by law, so what is the reason for them? What have they done in the eye of the law for them to warrant the arrest?
1: All right, Doctor, let's have you speak on Wike. He's vowed to resign from the Federal Executive Council if President Tinubu loses the 2027 presidential elections in the FCT and Rivers State. He says he's a practical person. Your thoughts, sir?
0: Well, if he resigns, there's no big deal about that. He will not be the first person to do that. We had Chief Lele Chivolegi, who was minister under the presidency of Chief Olumide Ambassador, whose party was PDP, and Chivolegi belonged to the Alliance for Democracy. He resigned towards the time of the election. Unfortunately, it didn't lead to see that election. Unfortunately, we pray this won't happen in Togoto. So, if Wike is resigning, I mean, it's reasonable. He wants to go and pursue his political activity within his own party. He has not resigned from PDP, and PDP has candidates within his state and at national level. So, if he feels that he has a duty to perform, and the best way to do that without offending anyone is to resign from the cabinet, oh, good for him. And I think those who have not seen the best in Wike by being in the government, now that he's leaving, I think everybody should be happy, and then we can meet ourselves on the platform where we are campaigning and then discuss on issues.
1: Headline from the Daily Trust newspaper, 2027, if Tinubu wins, we are retired from politics, Amaechi tells ADC. Amaechi, former governor of Rivers State, has told leaders of the opposition party that many of them will be retired from politics if President Bola Ahmed Tinubu is re-elected. I'll take a quote. If you are not from FCT, go home and campaign. Me, I'm going on Wednesday. I'll not wear a suit. I'll dress like a young man. That goes on and on. Doctor, what do you make of this position? Does this spell doom for the opposition if they don't get it right?
0: It does not spell doom for anyone. I think it's just a campaign slogan. We call Chibody Dot said the same. That if Tinubu, wins the last election, we're going to relocate from Nigeria. It's still in Nigeria. You see, particularly in Lagos. So, I mean, it's just a sentimental thing appealing to the emotion of their voters and what have you. So, what would be the basis for retirement? I mean, policy doesn't have retirement age. So, if you are retiring, you are retiring probably based on your own decision. No one will force you into retirement, because there is no conscription as to what political belief you hold. So, I don't see that as an issue. I see this as something within them. They know what brought them together, and the essence of coming together is for them to win the election. So, what he's thinking is that if he loses, perhaps they may not have anywhere to go. I'm not sure if they sign an MOU in ADC that says if you don't win the election, then you must leave politics. I don't know that. I don't know the context of the membership within the ADC. But as far as I'm concerned, any other person can say what he has said. And tomorrow, he might say something else. I would not see we have so many from our politicians that you cannot even, when they say good morning to you, perhaps you might want to look outside and see whether it is actually time of day it is. So that what he said. If they have an MOU in ADC that if you don't win, then leave politics, or you could be saying that. But saying that could be probably a statement that you take within the context and say, oh, this election must be won at all costs. That's the essence. If you say if you lose, you retire. What does that portend? We should believe that we are placing ourselves before the electorate. And the what they see in us will be the one that will determine whether they will vote for us or not.
1: All right, Doctor, we'll be joining the...
0: Don't think so.
1: All right, Doctor, we'll be joining the President's Independence Day broadcast in a moment. But if you can, in about 1 minute, quickly react to this one from The Punch. Nigeria at 66, NLC demands new minimum wage, lower petrol prices. They've raised a number of issues, amongst them the collapse.

My fellow Nigerians, 66 years ago today, our flag was raised for the first time over a free and sovereign nation. For 66 years, we have journeyed together as one nation, bound by our collective trust in the great promise of Nigeria, that a country of our size, our bountiful resources, our cultural diversity, and above all, our extraordinary people can build a giant in Africa. That in this blessed and fertile land, we can build a united, strong, and prosperous nation, a land of regional authority and a global consequence. Our journey has not always been easy. In truth, it has generally been too hard for too many. We have known moments of great hope and periods of profound disappointment. We have endured war, military rule, economic crisis, insecurity, and political upheaval. Yet through it all, Nigeria, with the indomitable spirit of its people, has endured. It has endured through the efforts of the farmer who rises before dawn to work his land, the trader who opens a shop each morning with hope for a productive day, the teacher who believes in children entrusted to our care, and the young entrepreneur who refuses to surrender ambition to circumstance. We are grateful for the men and women of our armed forces and security services who place themselves in the arms way so that the rest of us may live in peace. Through every difficulty, generations of Nigerians have continued to believe in one thing, that is, our country will be better. This faith, which sustained us, is the inheritance of independence. Our founding fathers did not struggle merely for a flag, an anthem, or a place among the nations of the world. Independence carried a larger promise, that Nigeria will have the freedom to shape their own destiny and build a nation capable of providing opportunity, dignity, and a better life for its people. 66 years later, Almighty God has made it our responsibility to deliver that promise. Today, as we celebrate our independence, we must speak honestly about the journey so far, the choices we made, and the country we are determined to build from here. For too long, the promise of Nigeria was undermined by the choices that postponed difficult decisions and allowed deep economic distortions to grow. By year 2023, poverty was rising and hope was nearly gone. The situation of the country was darker than it had ever been. We had no choice but to act. Nigeria was like a sick patient who received the terrible news that he has cancer. His doctor explained that the treatment will be difficult and painful, but that it offers a strong prospect of recovery. The patient has a choice. He can begin treatment, endure its discomfort, and fight the disease. Or he asks only for morphine, dull the pain, and leave the cancer to spread. For too long, Nigerian leaders chose morphine while praying for a miracle that never came. They focus on symptoms while allowing the disease to take hold deep within the fabric
of our society. We spent enormous sums sustaining inefficient arrangements that were never intended to last. We hide from difficult truth and pass the consequences from one generation to the next. When this administration assumed office, we resolved to do things differently. We chose to excise the cancer. The reform that followed were difficult. Yes, the side effects were real. Yet, we must never confuse the medicine with the disease. Our reform did not create the weakness in our economy. They confronted them. Now, a certain influential, more regressive voices will have us abandon the treatment and return ourselves to the abuse of addictive subsidies. We must resist their siren song. We must remember why we began this journey and how far we have already come. 3.5 years later, the evidence that Nigeria's economic outlook has improved is undeniable. Our economy has grown by over 4% this year. Both oil and non-oil sectors have contributed to the renewed period of stable growth. Oil debt is down. Inflation has fallen substantially from its peak. Our foreign reserves have been rebuilt. Our foreign exchange market has stabilized. And in 2025, this country recorded its highest revenue from non-oil exports in its history. $6 billion. This is real money being made by real Nigerian businesses. These are not idle claims. International observers, journalists, NGOs, and multilateral institutions can see the change. It has concluded that our reforms have strengthened our economic stability and resilience. The private sector has long since delivered its verdicts, and foreign direct investment continues to rise each year. My fellow Nigerians, we have reached a turning point. The emergency treatment is over. The foundation has been repaired. The central economic task before us has changed. For 3 years, our overriding purpose was to correct our nation's course. Now, our purpose is simple. Shared, spread prosperity must follow. When I speak of prosperity, I do not speak merely of a larger economy, abstract numbers, or better statistics. I mean something much more personal. I mean a Nigeria in which the farmer can cultivate his land in safety, produce more at lower cost, and earn a decent return for his labor. A Nigeria in which factories have reliable power, businesses can obtain credit, and a young people can find productive work. A Nigeria in which food and transportation are affordable, education is within reach, and hardworking families can look towards the future with confidence. This is the promise we must now fulfill. Our first priority is to bring down the cost of living. We will achieve this by lowering the cost of producing and moving the things that Nigerians consume. We have the land and the people to feed ourselves. My government is therefore focused on expanding mechanized irrigation and dry season farming, improving access
to see their fertilizer holistically, increasing mechanization and investing in storage and transport. We are building and completing the roads, railways, and ports that connect farms and factories to markets. Our logic is simple. When a farmer produces more cheaply, when fewer crops are lost between the farm and the market, when a manufacturer spends less on electricity, when a truck reaches its destination faster, and when the business environment fosters fair competition, all those savings will ultimately find their way into the price of goods in the market. But prosperity requires more than cheaper goods. It requires productive work. Nigeria is a young country. Millions of young Nigerians enter adulthood every year with talent, energy, and ambition. Our responsibility is to ensure that this great demographic strength becomes an engine of production rather than a source of despair. We are therefore placing jobs, enterprise, and industrial growth at the heart of our government's policies. We will use our gas to power new industries. We will support businesses that work to bring factories back to life in our great industrial centers. We will expand digital connectivity into communities that have waited too long to participate in the modern economy. We will invest in the skilled employers, demand and support Nigerian businesses with the infrastructure and finance they need to grow. I want to see more Nigerians making things. I want to see more Nigerians farm, feeding our cities and supplying our factories. I want to see Nigerian businesses selling Nigerian goods to the whole world. I want young Nigerians building unicorns and creating opportunities for others here at home. I am also conscious that millions of our fellow citizens cannot wait for tomorrow. Some Nigerian families still struggle today for the next meal, the next school fees, the next medical bill, or simply finding enough money to get to work. Their circumstances did not begin with the reform of the last 3 years. Their struggle is the accumulated consequence of decades of low productivity, inadequate infrastructure, insufficient opportunity, and institutions that too often failed those who need them most. We cannot erase in 4 years what accumulated over generations, but we can change its course. We can build an economy that steadily lifts people out of poverty while ensuring that those who remain vulnerable are not abandoned along the way. That is why we are strengthening direct support for the poorest households and improving the National Social Register so that assistance reaches those who genuinely need it. It is why the Nigeria Education Loan Fund is ensuring that the child of a low-income family need not surrender the dream of their education simply because his parents cannot afford the fees. It is why Credit Corp is giving working Nigerian access to consumer credit, allowing people to acquire vehicles, solar system, digital devices, and other essential assets without first having to accumulate years of savings. That is why, working with our states and local government, we will continue to strengthen primary health care, basic education, and the essential
public service on which poor Nigerians depend most. Since 2023, we have paid salaries and pensions on time and in full. We have reformed the national pension program to benefit retirees and the vulnerable. These programs are not substitute for prosperity. They are a bridge to aid our nation's citizens to their path towards it. Our objective is not to manage poverty more efficiently. We will defeat it. It will take time. It will require discipline. It will require sustained growth years after year and the creation of millions of productive opportunities across our country. But for the first time in decades, we embark on this task from a position of strength with an economy whose fundamental direction has been corrected. We confronted the difficult choices we faced and we have laid the foundation for lasting prosperity. Rather than fail the promise of a better future for our children, the time has come for us to build that future. The age of reform has done its work. Now begins the age of prosperity, an age in which the promise of this great nation must finally become lived experience of Nigerians from all walks of life. We have traveled through difficult years together. We have made hard decisions together. And now, sit together, we must build the country those decisions have made possible. I believe deeply in what lies ahead. I believe in the millions of ordinary men and women whose work, courage, and determination have always been the true strength of our country. The road ahead will still demand much more from us, but we travel it now with firm footing, a clear direction, and renewed hope in our collective future. Nigeria has corrected its course. We have passed through our own Red Sea. This is not the time to look back. Let us look forward together with faith in ourselves, faith in our country, and faith that the sacrifices we've made will yield their reward. The promised land before us is a Nigeria of abundance, opportunity, a nation where prosperity is broadly shared, where every child can dream beyond the circumstances of his birth, and where the immense promise of our country is finally reflected in the lives of our people. Our destination is in sight. Our foundations are strong. Our direction is clear. So let us go forward. No looking back. Happy Independence Day, my fellow Nigerians. God bless you all, and God bless the Federal Republic of Nigeria.

WFM 94.9. They say no man is an island. And truly in life, some things simply take two. You can't high-five yourself. You can't pass a button to yourself. You certainly cannot perform a duet by yourself. Some things only happen when people come together. That's why Leadway Pension and Power Pensions have united to become Leadway PFA, bringing together experience, expertise, and a shared commitment to helping you build a stronger tomorrow. 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

0: come on. Back in the shit that palata when you look at the mirror, you pay in bed. Go out to see me, this is a mea bolapo. I just a quick one, then you push on the loan in a California journal. Lara when you have package, rapping daddy, at the bello. But get the rest cause I'm beta, lot of people don't see. Go just carry your shoe, care what do tawa. I go many roll, then you can go to Balu, Tigiosi, Madula, Sakara. If you're black, at the mini, looks like better than 2 FM Latta Fest, or do name, top up Padawa, yeah, team Batu Padawa, let us see, Boma, Jekuwa, yeah.
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Scratch that. Happy birthday, Nigeria. Today is that day we all have been talking about. We all have been waiting for. Welcome to the Smart Kids Show on 32 FM 94.9. My name is Auntie Sumbo and this is the Independence Edition. Happy Independence Day to our great nation, Nigeria. Nigeria, we hail thee. Yes, indeed. I woke up with so much joy. I woke up happy today because I am a Nigerian. I woke up this morning grateful for our great nation, Nigeria. They call us the giants of Africa because that is who we are. That is what we are. So as you're listening this morning, I want you to speak positivity into this great nation that Nigeria will be great again. Yesterday, something amazing happened because Auntie Sumbo went around some schools. And you need to see the fire, the hope in the eyes of the leaders of today. Leaders of tomorrow, as they say, but I like to call you the leaders of today because I'm so happy that you have so much hope in your nation. And that's why you had a lot to say. And I would like our parents, I would like the people, our leaders, people in the government, people making the laws, people, making things happen in Nigeria, to listen to the voices of these children because they have a lot to say. They believe so much in their country. And that's what Auntie Sumbo did round the city of Ibadan yesterday. But before then, we'll listen to this song by Nosa and it is titled God Bless Nigeria, after which we'll be opening the phone lines and you can call in. Wish your country Happy Independence Day.

0: soon.
1: Okay, God bless our great nation, Nigeria. I would like to make a big shout out to the students of the Bridge International Schools. I would like to make a big shout out to Kids Castle Schools and some of our smart parents as well that wished Nigeria happy independence yesterday. Now, let's take a listen to some of the kids and what they had to say to our leaders and, of course, about their country, Nigeria.

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1: Good day, everybody. 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I want to mention 3 states in Nigeria. 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

0: Hello, my name is Yosola. 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
1: Independence Day, Nigeria. 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
2: Then one day I learned. Good day, friends. My name is Samantha Swala. I'm here to talk about what I know about Nigerian independence. Nigerian Independence Day is a very special day for me because it reminds me that Nigeria is a free and independent country. It is also a day to celebrate our beautiful country, our people and culture. Nigeria gained independence on 1st October 1960. This means that Nigeria became free from British colonial rule. The first president of Nigeria was Dr. Nnamdi Azikiwe, popularly known as Sheik of Africa. He was an important Nigerian leader who helped in the journey to independence. The Nigerian flag has two colors, green and white. Green represents our land and agriculture, while white represents peace and unity. What I love most about Nigeria is our rich
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10: Good day, friends. My name is Samantha Swala. I'm here to talk about what I know about Nigerian independence. Nigerian Independence Day is a very special day for me because it reminds me that Nigeria is a free and independent country. It is also a day to celebrate our beautiful country, our people, and culture. Nigeria gained independence on 1st October 1960. This means that Nigeria became free from British colonial rule. The first president of Nigeria was Dr. Nnamdi Azikiwe, popularly known as Zeke of Africa. He was an important Nigerian leader who helped in the journey to independence. The Nigerian flag has two colors, green and white. Green represents our land and agriculture, while white represents peace and unity. What I love most about Nigeria is our rich culture, delicious food, beautiful music, colorful celebrations, and most importantly, our wonderful people. One thing that can make Nigeria better is good education. When children receive good education, they can grow up to become responsible people who help their country. My Nigerian hero is Ajiya Gambo Sawaba, because she worked hard, showed courage, and made a positive difference in Nigeria. My dream for Nigeria is to see a country where everyone can live in peace, children can receive good education, and everyone has the opportunity to succeed. Three states I can name are Oyo State, Lagos State, and Osun State. Nigeria is a beautiful country made up of many states, cultures, and languages. As a child, I can help make Nigeria great by being a good citizen. I can respect my parents and teachers, study hard, keep my environment clean, obey the rules, and treat other people with kindness. Happy Independence Day.
11: Yes, indeed. Happy Independence Day, Nigeria. Parents, I hope you wrote one or two things down. Of course, these children really said a lot. I wish I could play everything. But, okay, you know that we have, you know, a limited time, of course, on the show. But children had a lot to say. And that's why I am saying and I am pleading to the adults, to the parents, to governments, to leaders listening this morning. Please, make these children proud. Make Nigeria great again. These children believe so much in their country. They believe so much in Nigeria. Don't let them lose hope. Okay, let's open the phone line, 0705-5000-949. Hello, good morning. Hello, good morning, ma'am. Good morning. What's your name, your age, and the name of your school?
8: My name is Kamelakwa Abdulahab.
11: Good morning. Good morning. Happy Independence Day to you. Now, would you like to make a shout? Would you like to make a shout?
8: To you, ma.
11: Thank you, sweetheart. Now, would you like to make a shout out to your country?
8: Yes, ma.
11: What would you like to say? Abdulwahab?
8: Ma.
11: So today, what would you like to say? Do you want to say a word of prayer for Nigeria? What would you like the government to change? What would you like them to do? They're listening.
8: I would like them to control the roads.
11: Okay.
8: I would like them to control water and electricity.
11: Electricity. All right. Thank you very much, darling. Happy Independence Day to you. Hello. Good morning. Hello, good morning.
12: Hello, good morning, ma'am.
11: Good morning. What's your name, your age, and the name of your school?
12: Hello.
11: Hello, good morning. I can hear you. Good morning.
12: Hello, ma'am.
11: Hello, good morning. Okay.
12: Hello,
11: good morning, ma'am. Good morning. What's your name, your age, and the name of your school? All right, thank you very much. Sorry about that. I guess the network. Hello, good morning.
13: Hello, good morning, ma'am.
11: Good morning to you, my darling. Happy Independence Day.
13: Same to you, ma'am.
11: Okay, what's your name, your age, and the name of your school?
13: My name is Oboye Samuel.
11: Good morning, Samuel. How old are you?
13: I'm 11 years old.
11: Good. Welcome to the Smart Kids Show. Now, what would you like to say to your country or to the leaders listening this morning?
13: Happy Independence Day.
11: Thank you very much. Now, how well do you know your country? Would you answer at least two questions?
13: Yes, ma'am.
11: Okay, question number one. Nigeria has 36 states. If 12 states are divided equally into four groups, how many states will be in each group? Nigeria has 36 states. If 12 states are divided equally into four groups, how many states will be in each group?
13: Three.
11: Amazing. That's correct. Thank you very much. Happy Independence Day, my darling. One more call, and we'll call it a day on the Smart Kids Show, the Independence Edition, 0705-5000-949, 0809-7000-949. Hello, good morning.
14: Hello, good morning.
11: Good morning. What's your name, your age, and the name of your school?
14: My name is Oluwalonimi.
11: Good morning.
14: I'm 11 years old.
11: All right, good morning, Oluwalonimi.
14: Yes,
11: Happy Independence Day to you. Quickly, would you like to say a word of prayer? Or what would you like to say about your country?
14: I would like to say that may God bless Nigeria.
11: Thank you very much. Now, one question. Rearrange these letters to form a word connected to Nigeria. T-R-I-O-P-A-T. T-R-I-O-P-A-T. Rearrange these letters to form a word connected to Nigeria. T-R-I-O-P...
14: October.
11: You said October. No, it's actually Patriot, okay? Thank you very much. 0705-5000. Can we squeeze in one more? One more, one more. Please, Uncle Usman. Hello, good morning. Okay, we did not get that. Thank you so much for being part of the Smart Kids Show. I wish we can go on and on. Happy Independence Day. As you're at home today, say a word of prayer for Nigeria. Celebrate your country. Be proud of where you are from. And remember to let nothing and no one stop you from achieving your dreams. Nigeria will be great again. Happy Independence Day, my darling. Thank you so much to the Breed International Schools, Kids Castle, and every parent that was part of this edition of the Independence Day. Of course, Nigeria is 66. Happy birthday.

0: 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Well, I was just a lad. My father gave me nails a tweak, told me I was bad.
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5: 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And yeah, I'm feeling that book, boy, bye! 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

0: Sir, it is not a must to execute the contract fully to the specification in the approved proposal. We will carry the state official along, give them some cut of the money.
1: I see.
0: Fortunately for us, Mommy is a retired civil servant with the state civil service. She will surely know buttons to press for us at the secretary.
2: Hey, Mr. Apie, which mommy? Sure, okay. 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Likewise, my son.
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3: hello
2: I want to say n gbe a speaker as in be eso we are stay listener hello
5: hello
2: e caro
3: Ekaro.
2: Yes sir. Ma. Yes sir.
0: Ekaro.
5: Ekpeto. 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
2: Amen. Plus 234, Miss Adebayo. Plus 234-906-2949. 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
0: 234-906-2000. Yeah,
2: yeah, Minister Duke, Madi.
0: Ojo Sunday, after festival. Ojo Sunday,
2: I don't be judging.
0: Okay, she's Sunday, me Sunday, Tomba, you know.
2: Ojo Kerry.
0: Nearest course amphitheater. And then I catch it. Tori, if I do, Pierce, Sheba.
2: Yes.
0: Tori, me have you swam, Pesha, I learned the family.
2: Ah.
0: Love you, Susie, Ojo Sunday, yeah. Ofe, left you wole.
2: Oh, no.
0: Then I will come back. I saw VIP table. I left me. I just saw.
2: Yes.
0: You might have video. I see my kid. Lori told. I want to come VIP.
2: Yes.
0: I said to VIP.
2: Oh, wow. Oh, wow. Repete.
0: Go this say we go this say me. Side number. So to today. Yes, it does. So to today.
6: Hello.
2: Yes, sir.
6: Equito.
2: Yes, sir.
6: I no long money. Sherry or Rotary about Solini, if you can be look, if you got on go around you. Only call off for Kabale. After Kabale, it put 1,005. So, going to answer for one square, I want to impact the economy to that. If the economy changes that, Shane Pancoy, low lane, a bini pound, yeah, a bill. Big Baton, so they go around like a guinea, or Monagira, go come on, got over she, Lori, because all I found go being a low. I'm going to talk to you about the little song. On the last one, I like to be in the top. So, what do you want to wabo? One fee, I shall lose. Tell my son, do many. To my wow, okay. O better come with all the major key of my jarallo. Equito.
2: Then you're alone. We cannot pick off the another one. It's a bit.
0: Time has waited.
2: It has gone. Eh, Jamat. Ah. Prince Dayo, when you love fucking ballet, part two. What do you mean?
0: I will film for you.
2: I like by Wale, a motor show, Wale to look where a change on Joe, I do quite be a joy now. Alone, if I know,
0: fair. Hello, my dear.
2: I'm away, Busari, and she want to put a ginger, are you, my
0: dear?
2: In Nigeria, I took what don't let us see. I say, shall modu. Elio, undunti, by Sean by. It's a by me, it's a topic. I'm by the lago, Mitchell, I'm Lori, and I buy you a leg, Correre, will you be in Pifato?
0: Lo ko
2: mi kan
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2: It's Kane, what are you going to do? Oh!
0: After the play comes the goal.
2: Could be the match winner from Lionel Messi. Ronaldo!
3: Aguero.
2: Aguero, that'll do it. It's a terrific goal.
0: After the goal comes the uproar. 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

0: 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It's time for Scoreboarding 15 on Thursday, the 1st of October 2026. Welcome, my name is King Kenny. I'm joined by Samus this morning. Good morning, Samus.
1: Good morning, Kenny.
0: All right, let's start off with news about Cristiano Ronaldo leaving the Portugal camp after purported coach rift. Samus, what do you make of that one?
1: Yeah, well, it was not the best of news. We actually had going to bed last night as regards the camp of Cristiano Ronaldo, and that's the selection shields of Portugal. We all know the kind of person Cristiano Ronaldo is, his status in the world football, and how he helped that transform how many people saw the Portuguese national team. Before Cristiano Ronaldo, there was no major trophy for the Portuguese national team. But with them, you can call them a two-time Nations League winner and also an European winner. So that is the influence in which Cristiano Ronaldo had on that's a Portuguese national team. I know they've had Eusebio in the past, they've had Figo in the past, but then came another man, Cristiano Ronaldo. And the news we heard as regards the rift alongside himself and Jorge Jesus, who is the head coach of the side, I'm still waiting for concrete news as regard what actually transpired between the two of them, because I know last season there in the Saudi Pro League it was Jorge Jesus who saw Al and Ronaldo Al Nassr win the title, and he said he was going to go to Al Nassr to win the title for Cristiano Ronaldo with Cristiano Ronaldo, and that happened. Indeed, they won the title. But fast forward to that month when we can now talk about the Portuguese national team with Jorge Jesus being in charge of the side, and Cristiano Ronaldo not being a part of the team. I don't think it correlates with what we've had in the past. I'm not saying it can happen. I'm not disputing that. I'm not putting that away, that it can happen. But we need a concrete evidence as to what will happen. And remember in their last game against Norway, Cristiano Ronaldo was an unused substitute. And later today against Denmark, I think the news actually started when it was said that Cristiano Ronaldo is not going to start the game again today. He is going to be on the bench. And Cristiano Ronaldo, as at last night, he was in Madrid, or his plane was en route to Madrid before he goes back to Saudi Arabia to resume that training duties, which is a club side. But we still need much more evidence. And for this is a guy who also is aiming at 21 more goals to score 1,000 in the world of football. So probably his national team career is going to be over with this little scuffle. Maybe, maybe not. But you know that two wrongs can make a right. And for Cristiano Ronaldo, he said that people deserve to know the truth, and the truth is still going to come out soon. And I know that for Manchester United, when he had that with Piers Morgan, when he talked about all the issues surrounding Manchester United,
0: it
1: was the truth.
0: To release all those bombs.
1: I expect to also see another for what has been going on with the Portuguese national team. And then we say that the latter years of Cristiano Ronaldo with the national team has not been blossom. Yes, age on his side, but then you look at the players he is surrounded with. Are those guys even really helping Cristiano Ronaldo? We know we call the likes of Vitinha, Bruno Fernandes, João Neves as one of the best midfielders in the world football presently, or let's say the last 2-3 years. But you look at when they come together, what is their collective effort to help the Portuguese national team and also bring glory to the superstar in the team or the face of the team or even themselves? At the World Cup, it was far from it. Nations League, we've seen them far from it. European Championship, far from it. So what else do they have to actually redeem themselves? And it would be good to see Cristiano Ronaldo also exit from this national team, and then we'll look for who the scapegoat would be with this Portuguese national team. The best are the ones who actually tend to get all the criticism when a team is not performing. The same has happened to the likes of Harry Kane, Zlatan Ibrahimovic with Sweden, Cristiano Ronaldo, Lionel Messi, Even Wayne Rooney, those years with the Lions of England, it has happened in the time past.
0: Sam, do you think Cristiano Ronaldo should have just called it off with his international career? That's the notion being bandied around by a lot of people.
1: Cristiano Ronaldo, he pushes himself. He's a guy who definitely wants more in the world football. And we've seen him play in major leagues. He has won titles in the major leagues he has played in. And for him to say he wants to continue with the national team, and then remember, post the FIFA Men's World Cup, he said if the national team feels that, or just weeks ago actually, that there is no need for him anymore in the national team, he's going to pack his bag, he's going to leave. And I think that was what played out last night.
0: Right.
1: He's packed his bags and he's left the national team.
0: All right, Simon, give us the updates. Talking about the UEFA Nations Leagues, the games continue today.
1: Yeah, for the UEFA Nations League, yes, we have a game set to go down today. And like I mentioned, we'd have Denmark. They'll be up against Portugal later today in the Nations League. Aside that as well, we would also have Germany. They'll be up against Serbia. Greece will be up against Netherlands. Wales will be up against Norway. Ireland will be up against Austria, Israel against Kosovo, Azerbaijan will be up against Liechtenstein, Malta against Gibraltar. Those are the UEFA Nations League games set to go down later today.
0: So about AFCON, the last set of qualifiers, that's all, the updates on that.
1: Yeah, we had a game go down yesterday and that was between Eritrea and South Africa. And South Africa were victorious of 5-0. And then you talk about South Africa, of course, this is a team that you expect them to defeat Eritrea. But the same can be said about this a nation of particular concern. And I'm talking about the Super Eagles of Nigeria, because you see nations defeating Super Eagles of Nigeria, Guinea-Bissau, the latest of them. But South Africa, this is a side that knows what's at stake, and they got the job done yesterday, 5-0. But later today, to be Guinea, they'll be up against Kenya in that a bid to further solidify how the results are after two match days on the African continent, just in a bid to qualify to the 2027 African Cup of Nations, set to be co-hosted by Tanzania, Kenya, and Uganda.
0: All right, talk about the Champions League, UEFA Women's Champions League. I understand that there are updates with respect to that.
1: It was about the games that went down yesterday. And now we start from a side that raised to a 2-goal lead in that encounter. But at the end of the day, the game ended 2-2. And that's us now for the football club winners 2 years ago and two-time winners of the UEFA Women's Champions League. I don't think they covered themselves in glory at all with their performance yesterday after raising to a 2-goal lead and the game ending in a draw-draw. All respect to Paris FC as well. But that second goal in which Arsenal conceded, I still need a further explanation on that. But Bayern Munich women defeated Benfica women 3-0. AS Roma women whooped by FC Barcelona women. Shukra Toladipo scored an own goal in that game. She's a Nigerian international. But you expect the Barcelona women, of course, to reign dominance over that sites like this in the UEFA Men's Champions League. Juventus also defeated that Aachen women 3-0. And the Chelsea against the most important or most dominant side in the history of the UEFA Men's Champions League, Olympique Lyonnais 0-0. The game ended yesterday.
0: Well, let's talk boxing now. Joshua and Fury, that fight. Are you anticipating that one, Sammy's? The face-off, I believe, has happened. And there was a bit of joking around with that one. Once again, are you anticipating that?
1: Yes, I'm anticipating it because this is a bout we've actually been anticipating for the last 10 years. But you look at 10 years after, we are going to see these two guys. It's not going to be, it's not going to give in the years of their strength. When I talk about strength, you know, they've grown older. They've lost the battles. They've not lost the war. They've lost the battles. And one thing left for them is just to pick themselves up and just to give the fans what they've actually been longing to see in after so many years. And that bout later to go down in December anticipating a treaty between Anthony Joshua and Tyson Fury. You know, two British boys looking to fight for glory.
0: Is this like one final payday, big payday for them? Is this what this is about?
1: No. I feel both of them still have something in them. And it starts from how that bout goes later in the month of December. You know, mere looking at some of the action, some of the fist throwing that goes around, you see that, oh, this person is still a strong challenger. But now I still want one of them, particularly Anthony Joshua now, to become a two-time world heavyweight champion.
0: All right, we'll leave you with the BBC Premier League update. I've done this with Sammy's this morning. My name is King Kenny. Good morning.
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3: Hello, I'm Lindsay Alder at the BBC Sports Centre. Senior football figures have told BBC Sport Manchester City's punishment for breaching Premier League rules should be handed down before the end of this season, not dragged out. City are expected to appeal the verdict of the Independent Commission, which found the club guilty of every financial charge it faced for rule breaches between 2009 and 2018. Former manager Pep Guardiola has backed Manchester City's owners and leadership and says he will always be behind the club. Meanwhile, the UK's Prime Minister Andy Burnham says he'd be concerned to lose Manchester City's owners over the investigation into the club. He was asked about the potential of them deciding to sell up.
4: Well, I would be really concerned to lose them. They've been such a huge partner in the building of modern Manchester and obviously the building of Manchester City into the global force that it is. I can't intervene more in the process. It would be wrong for me to do that. It would be wrong, I think, to jump to a conclusion before having really studied all of the detail. But obviously it's ongoing, and because it's still contested by Manchester City, then I think it's right that I don't say much more.
3: Well, there have been reports of other clubs seeking compensation from Manchester City and questions raised about what would happen to their top players if sanctions included them being relegated from the Premier League. Sports lawyer Tom Murray says they'll be looking at their contracts.
5: Under one of the clauses, the club has an express obligation to comply with the rules. So if we do get to a point where these charges are upheld and there's an appeal and the appeal's upheld and there's a sanction which has a significant impact on players, then we could theoretically be in a position where the players could take action against Manchester City.
3: Elsewhere, a miscommunication between Arsenal goalkeeper Misa Rodriguez and England captain Leah Williamson gifted Paris FC a penalty and a late equaliser as the sides drew 2-2 in the Women's Champions League. Meanwhile, Chelsea drew 0-0 at Lyon. And for more football news from the BBC, go to bbc.com/football.
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0: 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That's why you need Aleve.
1: Rise above pain with Aleve. If symptoms persist after 2 days, consult your doctor.
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1: 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You don't put on the Ubudu, Ubara, in wait, I'm a letty deo. 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

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You be in bed. 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This is my yabo labo. I just a good one. Then you push on the lorry and I can't afford journal. Lara, when you have free package, rapping daddy. 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I go many roll and you can go to Banu. Tiki Yosi Madula Sakara. In pretty black, at the minimum, those are better than 2 FM Lata Fest. Don't you? Top up Padawa, yeah. Team Batu Padawa, let's see. Bo, my Jekuwa, yeah.

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5: Ladies and gentlemen, she's heading into episode 12. 4 hours of non-stop streaming. 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
6: Wait, this has finished? 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
0: Life no dey stand for one place sake of say person get headache, backache, muscle ache, menstrual pain or toothache. 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If the symptoms no come out after 3 days, I beg, go see your doctor or physician.
3: And you and your me, and my son dada, oh, si nidi. 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
0: Life no dey stand for one place sake of say person get headache, backache, muscle ache, menstrual pain or toothache. 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Them don't prove in combination for clinic saying they give extra relief for pain way tough. 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If the symptoms no come out after 3 days, I beg, go see your doctor or physician.
4: Oorun didun to peleke, ki lo nsi ore mi. 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
1: Hey Ibadan City, feeling bored? 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

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Have you ever been met in a tight corner or in an open place where your loyalty to Nigeria has been tested one way or the other? In one way or the other, you and I have failed Nigeria. And there are some of us who have raised the bar behind the scene to ensure Nigeria stays where it rightfully belongs. 66 years old in Nigeria. Abimbola Lamidi loruko mi. The same person you call Afala and Buruki. The same young man you refer to as Sporting Crystal. Soft Sand Show. Logori ate. 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Yeah. You can join me in subsequent editions. And you can still review whatever I've done on here. Lo ni. 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Atata ang bin yoju, lati ni. A lot of shady deeds are going on in the country we call Nigeria. Some people call it enclave. Well, you have your definition of how to refer to the so-called enclave. Soft sand property, ile ishe ton risi okowole ati ile. Mama yi also, fawon ya pe ala joshie po. Nile ishe soft sand property ati 32 FM. 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Yes, today is the best day to break it to you in case you don't know before. Taba mu egusi ko lara epo re o tumo si pe ajegusu tan epo re ti ko le ni ajiri abi egusi o fe kan re epo mo un po ni dot ni. The brand 32 FM owns soft sand property. Ade ni grandmother kan that we call Fuel Communication. Fuel Communication lo yadi lo bi 32 FM. 32 FM lo yadi lo bi soft sand kekere le ti ri o omo tin bo lara le ise ipo o omo tun bo lara le ise ipo were were ti kan je le ni eni to ba de bi ta wa ni 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
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That is why in the past few years 32 FM has not been making noise and it's not part of the radio stations to wa lo weyin be yan ba ku mi o lo ga si ni eh lagbaja ko lagbaja ko o ti grant interview bi kan egbon to so nipa station re eh le gbo nipa bi gbogbo ala nje un la nyo o le ni ipele ni. 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

ga ele e fi gugu yen le e fi gugu yen le. Any wish we good afternoon to you ladies and men, to Jen Uncle Sanantis, eh Mr. Elo de first for me lenu e first for me lenu kilo de kini mo se kini mo se kile se mi. Happy new month. This is the month of October. Also, it is a very important day in the life of all Nigerians. Today is our birthday. Today is our birthday. Nigeria is 66. Happy independence. Congratulations. Happy anniversary. Happy birthday. Happy celebration. Happy new month. Nibobete, I think boy, 32 FM 94.9.

0: say no woman for kimi bimo say one no studio. Yes, not like pay today is public holiday, our month is so they have to come to work. Anyways, we Mwale so maybe they should close earlier, but today they have to be at the office. Welcome to the Call and Win Game Show. Oh yeah, without much ado, without far ado, without wasting time. Eddie and Mark, we have one phone lines. Jade 0705 50949 0809 70949. I told you 0906 20949. I want to know about your Mark, please. He's to be part of the Call and Win Game Show. Oh yeah, Mr. Helio, she's about me one of film, yeah, Jade. Different film, different movies. I worry, Kilo Cowboy is fine boy. Someone say film, English Nigerian film. Hey, Timmy Fong, honey, who say film, come by. Seri film yen gen yen ibiti mo da ko mo fe mo so film yen gen yen lo ra moto kin se ti me fun lo ra moto fun so but the girl now go live e get e be pe oh thank you baby ngwa te ti e fun bo o pe kini what's this what's happening so ni pe thank you baby see what my baby got for me pe kini kan ko fe ye bo re yen bo da yen san wo pe kini anti yin wi se ti mo film ti mo so be yen anyways way 0705 50949 0809 70000 949. I want to about Emma Kwesi to be part of the Call and Win Game Show. Hello, good afternoon.
1: Hello, good afternoon.
0: It's Faith. Faith, happy independence.
1: Yes, ma'am.
0: How old is Nigeria today?
1: 66.
0: Ah, yes, you got it. What would you like to say to our president? He's listening.
1: My praise, not faith.
0: Okay, oh yeah, praise and faith. Everything belongs to God. Oh yeah, what do you like to say to our president now? He's listening to you. Do you want to say something to our president? What do you want to tell him?
1: I'll tell him well done.
0: You want to tell him well done? Okay.
1: Yes.
0: What else you want to tell him?
1: I want to tell him that God bless him for treating Nigeria as usual. But for his bad way, God will punish him.
0: Ah, for what? Kilo we mean, boy, I didn't hear it, oh. For what? Don't say anything, no. You cannot abuse president, or if it's what I think will say, oh, don't say that. All right? Praise, don't say that again, no. You get it. Do you understand
1: yes.
0: me? Uh-huh. Don't say that.
1: Yes.
0: Oh. That's not what we are teaching you here, oh. Understand? President is president. I don't say that you should say something to him. Okay? As praise, oh, as a student, oh, what do you want the government to do to improve, you know, the life and living of children around the world? That's what I need you to say, but it's okay. It's okay like that. Put full stop. Oh, yeah, now, the last 4 digits of telephone number.
1: 7224.
0: Now, we are going to play film for you, and we want you to tell us the title of that movie. Like, today, that is public holiday. We expect that you enjoy yourself. You have watched film in the morning. Oh, yeah, listen to this film and tell us the title.
2: Ah, good news for you. Madonna put this left for a fish in my life. I worked so hard to reach there. Have trained worldwide. Not that I cannot protect you from man. Don't worry about anything. I wish you were my when you fresh like this, pal.
3: I'm the bodyguard.
2: Bodyguard?
3: Yes. That time where I the drive boss, I never make 150 for 1 month. But now, my salary is 400,000.
2: So you're the replacement for Bobo.
0: Okay, oh yeah, praise. Oh yeah, what's the title of that film?
1: My
0: is what?
1: Sibe.
0: Can you spell it?
1: S-I-B-E.
0: That is correct. Congratulations, you have win. Oh, congratulations. Help us to send your details to 0913 246 1006. 0913 246 1006. Hey, our mommies and daddies, parents that are listening to us, please, let's be mindful of what we say in front of our children. No, no, me, please. Hey, let's be mindful, though, please. Yes, it's very important. We need to teach our children good morals. I didn't know the Yoruba of that word, but it's where we should teach our children. Come on, woo, giddy, iware, hello?
4: Good afternoon.
0: Good afternoon to you, sir. Happy Independence Day.
4: Happy New Month.
0: Happy Independence. I'm Okira Wanani. I want to know one be. Amen. Amen. Amen. Amen. Thank you so much. Ah, let's go there. Auntie Milele. Happy New Month. Ah, Auntie Anu. Ah, Mr. Okoyemi, God bless you. More Amen. Money in your pocket, you said, go in good debts, like barrel long. Thank you so much for the support. Thank you for the love. I really appreciate you. I'm not worried. Very soon, I will appreciate you the way I want to appreciate you. Say, get your bang. Osu yi, osu gidi lo mo je fun alagbara Olorun ninu ola e ge ti e inside good earth agbara Olorun this month of October. Thank you so much, sir. Yes, the last 4 digits of telephone number
4: 7269.
0: Let's go there. E wo Mr. Opeyemi address mo se fun won po leni film to leni ke ba n play fun.
4: Ah,
0: sere ni o am play no o ye ba n play film fun Mr. Opeyemi. Listen. I didn't hear you move, but that's title that I give a wokilo sele gun. What happened, gun? What happened? What exactly is happening? I can't hear myself again. Okay. All right, it's okay now. Hemo binu jerry, he said, reproducer me. I didn't understand. Indian among bo in music. Thank you so much. The title that of the film that I placed is Ubemi. That's the title. Thank you so much. 0705 549 0809 7000 949. Who do we have here? Hello.
5: Hello, ma.
0: Hello, good afternoon to you. Happy New Month. Happy Independence. Happy celebration. Your name, please.
5: Yes, mm-hmm. My name is Glory from Ojono.
0: Ah, Glory, Lord. How are you doing?
5: Yes,
0: ma'am. Oh, yeah. I do feel today that Nigeria is 66. I want to hear you. Yes, and keep praying for us. So Nigeria will be great again, okay? Thank you so much. We are still great. All right, my sister. The last 4 digits of telephone number.
5: 7891.
0: 7891. Good. Oh yeah, my sister. We are going to play film for you, and then you now tell us the title of the film, okay?
5: Okay, ma'am.
0: All right. Listen, please.
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0: Sister Glory. I feel your pain. Please, do you have idea?
5: No, ma.
0: Ah, sorry, oh. Sorry, namaste, oh. I didn't understand. Mostly, so, Indian, Mr. Helio, so, me, mo, come, I say, bo, se, wo, bye. Indian thing. But funny enough, the title of that movie is Mousetrap, oh. That's the title of that movie. Say, I want Priscilla, you're Brooklyn, you want. I want Messi, Ati Lara, you're Brooklyn. Somebody care, too, oh, yeah. What's Mousetrap in Indians? Speak it in Hindi's language. Shotan. Arankata so no no. Sister Gloria Emo Bino Jerry. Oh yeah, 0705 549. Happy birthday, Nigeria. Hello, good afternoon.
13: Hello, good afternoon.
0: Good afternoon to you, my brother. God bless you. Your name, please.
13: Good luck from America.
0: Ha, Mr. Good Luck. Kilo Day, what did I do to you now? Help me to off your radio face. Kilo Day, can you say for you? It's been a while you called me now. Why? What I do? Can you say? Something have to be, oh, is have do something because it used to take long like this, so it used to take long like this. What happened? Say, Binu see me, no, they're more Binu Babo call me.
6: No,
0: don't be angry. I will change my ways, but I know I didn't have good character, I didn't have good behavior, but I will do well. Say, we'll get it. Hemoro Wami, please. All right, you are welcome. Happy New Month to you, my brother. Happy Independence Day. This month of October, if you have not seen wife and girlfriend, God will bring her your way. Say amen.
6: Amen. Amen.
0: Okay. If it's car I want to buy, God will bring it your way. Say amen. iPhone 18 amen. Pro Max. God bring you your way. Say amen.
6: Amen.
0: You didn't see you of little faith. You didn't know the kind of angel that is passing. No, you didn't say amen. Don't worry. Anyway, amen. Thank you so much. Welcome. Oh yeah, the last four digits of telephone number. Can you help me to call it?
6: 7955.
0: Now you know what we do on Thursday. We play film and then you have to give us the title. Hey, Mr. Okay. Helio, please remain in Nigeria. Even if you want to travel out, maybe you should go to UK or America. Leave India alone for now. Oh yeah. Help us to play film for Mr. Goodluck. Come out to Binu. Come up with
8: it wasn't that hard.
0: Mm-hmm. It's not hard, no?
14: So you sneaking in here during my private time, what exactly were you hoping to achieve?
8: With all due respect, Your Highness, if you continue to be headstrong, I can't help you.
14: Did you just call me headstrong?
8: Apologies, Your Highness, but all my efforts are being...
0: Hey, Wemo Binu, apologies. Apologies, Mr. Goodluck. Apologies. It's like this trend on TikTok that they say, use your head. CEO come to work.

0: ago marun ni gbogbo ere ma bere oya eje ka mura sile laughter first day. Please, I'm using this one to invite you. Please, that's to let you know pe even me, I myself, my humble self, I might be performing on that day. 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Okay, but please, if you want to invest in my future in the music industry, you should listen to my performance. Saido Supa is gonna be there. 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MC Obama. Te ba mo npe e ma mo pe ah. MC Obama, come on, say. And apart from that, go rapping daddy mo one. Be MC package. Some of my package go on one joke. Hey, guys, please, everything that we are going through in this country, you can't afford not to even laugh. To they didn't even charge you for the laughing. That's why I'm saying that it's a common laughter fest. Near just Sunday, you didn't have an excuse. So, my brother, my sister, my auntie, my uncle, drop the children with grammar. Say you understand. Please, go and drop them with grammar and come and have fun. Come and connect. Come and mingle. Ha, English is fair ham. You feel like come on mingle it. No, come on mingle. Come on connect. Come on, woman, so can you back? Come on, come on. I didn't know the English is hard, but what I want to tell you, just come and have fun. Happiness is free. They didn't used to charge for loving. I get you, and that's why Title FM this time around, this edition of Laughter Fest is gonna be loud. It's gonna be big. It's gonna be better. Please, it's starting at 5. I get when you should have gone to, you know, church, anywhere you want to go to, you'd have gone as a lot to, you'd have gone in the morning, and then 5 o'clock. Please, come with us, tease and composure. As I'm saying it like this, on Camilara, you get, because I'm just picturing everything that Title FM has put in place. If you're looking at me on the Facebook, you see that I closed my eyes, because I'm trying to, I wish I can paint the picture for you, but it's not easy. Please, Saido Shukwa is going to be there. If we know, if we enjoy Fuji, if we know that you know good music, then you should come and have fun. You understand? Because it's a new month. Happy new month, oh, in case we have not met this month of October. And if you want us to mingle, you want us to have fun, you want us to connect, please, Laughter Fest is the place to be. Ha, King Saido Shukwa. One in Laughter Festival, Laughter Festival, Laughter Festival. Oh, let it go, yeah. Hey, tell me, I'm on me, say. If I miss it, because the man who came out for in gist could let that be if you see it and experience it live. 5 p.m. on the 4th of October, which is on Sunday. 4th of October, that's where it's going to be going down. It's about to go down. Oh, yes, Adamasigba race course is going to be there. And more miss here, oh, 5 p.m. Please, no African time. Come and invite your friends. Come one, come all. Leave the children at home because we are going to be having a lot of fun. So whatever, mom, then we have what we're going to do for the children, but it's not now. I get your baby, but please, this time around, please want you to come with your friends. Oh yeah, Fato, come out you. I see you. One auntie, okay. Happy new month. Happy new month to you. God bless you, my sister. Oh yeah, my van. No, sorry, Facebook. Come on, drop message. Come on, share it. Come on, like it. Hello. Good afternoon.
1: Good afternoon.
0: Good afternoon to you, my sister. Happy new month. Your name, please.
1: Thank you. Idunuayo.
0: Why do you make call it before you tell me your name? Kilo Sele. You didn't know how to call it. Idunuayo. I like that name. Ah, you are welcome, my sister. Happy new month. Happy independence.
1: Thank you.
0: Let me to hop that radio. I'm hearing myself.
1: Okay, ma.
0: Thank you. My sister, please, the last 4 digits of your telephone number.
1: 3094.
0: Now we are going to play a film for you and we want you to tell us the title of the movie, okay?
1: Okay, ma.
0: All right, listen, please.
2: Ah, but Elder John, and Libre,
3: eh, she could die.
2: Then tell what's for her. No, the two pits, pick up Bologo, come and tag back, cut the mountain ship.
3: She could die.
2: Ella Buni,
3: Mulaibu,
4: Oyala, Olala,
3: surely you're going to
2: tell us about coming. It was a cocoa by your cocoa.
0: That auntie did not even wait. See, just ah, Kim Massi around Priscilla Sibai, Musso Pomola, Lumon Cotai to Femis. Omolara be messy around my it is to me. I don't understand what I want to do. But anyway, thank you so much. Thank you so much. I see that I dropped comments on Facebook. Thank you. Emma, yes, thank you so much. God bless you. Please tell our friends to tell another friend, to tell somebody's friend. Okay, to invite everyone to come on to Laughter Fest on the 4th of October. I'm going to be there by the grace of God. Mr. Helio, no more one bear. I don't know. Agba Osere Fuji ni one entertainer. Get it's going to be there. Even Mr. Toba go one more Fuji lo join. Biro, I don't know. Corny lady, please come 5 p.m. It's free of charge. Oh, we are not charging you because they say happiness is free. We want to come and experience it with everything that going to my brother. It's not easy now. And then they pull out everybody and see one very how many liter? You say 3 liter. And they go among about 10 liter. Tell I'm almost in law. Please come and have fun. Come and relax. Okay? This is where we get to say thank you for being part of the call and win game. So everyone inside the squad coffee handy. Kebali ni feeling in cut mom experience for your Sunday. 4th of October, Emogwa Gwil is free. Oh, race cost. That must be joy mock by day 5 p.m. sharp. February. Have yourself a beautiful afternoon, Thursday afternoon. Happy holiday, oh, happy independence, oh. Nigeria will be great, oh. Bye-bye.

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1: 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So one left where you can ye see me do for Malebi at Lesha to Fimo Lajo Lajo 24/7 in Otoroko show. 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

0: All right, so it's 94.9, 32 FM, and you're on to Scoreboard Reloaded. I am Peter Avgosamis, alongside with me for this 1st of October edition of the show. And of course, 1st of October, Nigeria 66. Now, usually we want to take a look at where is sports now, well, coming from and all that. But, you know, if you do that, maybe 30 minutes might not be enough for you or for us to be able to dissect some of these headlines over 60 years. Okay, all right. So let's see what we can bring to you on the show today. Maybe if we have time, we'll touch a bit of base, some of these things that we'll talk about post-independent. But hey, let's see how we can give you some fresh headlines from the world of sports. For Ghana, it's not being the best for football, yes. They qualify for the World Cup, but you know, I've said things like there are times things will happen to you, think it's a blessing, but there's a cost underneath. They went to the World Cup, they flaunt that thing at us to say, you don't go to the World Cup, we're going to the World Cup. We understand. But now that you're back from the World Cup, look at what has happened to Black Stars of Ghana. They've lost two of their opening games for the race for the next African Cup of Nations. We also, we didn't get a win, but hey, we better now. We get 3 points. They don't get any point at all. So Ghana, they don't have a coach as we speak. As Squirrel said, enough is enough. I've resigned a couple of months ago. You guys said, come, let's continue this journey. But now it looks like it's not going to happen. For Ghana, they're looking what they want to look outward again for a new coach. Simon's will tell me about that. Lionel Messi, last dance. We saw all of that build up to it. And then you thought, Ronaldo, you said there's no last dance. What's going to happen to you? But the news is that Ronaldo says, for the game coming up tonight against Denmark, I will not be part of it. And he's yet to give us a statement to say if he's going to continue playing football or he's going to leave the national team. He needs 21 more goals to hit 1,000. There's so much in terms of for or against. Should Ronaldo have just moved on after the World Cup? Why did he come back to play for, or no, why did he continue to play for Portugal? All of these things is the back and forth. And one back and forth that is not going anywhere for now is Manchester City. Tomorrow will be October 2nd, and they'll have to go fight their appeal, get the best of lawyers. And I was jokingly telling someone a few minutes ago, maybe they'll have to go meet the late Gani Fayemi. I'm just joking. Just to get the best hands to help them defend all of these sham, they call it. Okay, playing out around them, 114 charges from 115. You need to get the best of lawyers. Samuels is not a lawyer. He never studied law, but Samuels has been against City. And I've not. Maybe you have, but I haven't seen anyone who is for City, except those who are trying to just play. Someone like me, I might be joking about it, but deep down, these charges are just crazy. From 115, they've alleged you for 114. I don't want to say they are culpable, but it's alleged until all of these cases are proven for or against in court. All right, so the heavyweight bouts we're waiting for. So in the month of December, just a few hours ago, we had both boxers came out to talk. Tyson Fury is saying, let the best man go ahead to win. We'll also get to hear from him on the show. Let me hear Sammy's voice. Sammy, I know all of these things I've put on the table with the things we're going to touch on and see how many minutes it will take us. If we have a few minutes left, we might also touch about post-independent in terms of sports. So, Samis, let's start with the heavyweight boxing bout, because for me, I love to listen to Tyson Fury when he's talking. There's a lot he brings to it. There's a lot of vibe he brings. There's a lot of sound bites he brings when he's talking. So let's take a listen to him. And then when we come back, if Samis can also put something up for Joshua, we'll bring the two for you. But one thing I'm sure is that Tyson Fury is on the menu this afternoon on the show. So take a listen to him. Okay, I've been told to hold on a bit before we can get that audio out from the system. So Samis, it's good to have you with me. Good afternoon, Samis. Ghana, they look for a new head coach, inward, outward. But that's, it's good to have you, Samis.
1: Okay. Good afternoon, Peter. Good afternoon to everyone who has joined us on today's edition of the show. Well, like you rightly mentioned, for the Black Stars of Ghana, I think their trouble definitely are continued post the FIFA Men's World Cup. And if I'm quite frank, I don't see any reason why Carlos Queiroz actually had to come back after the World Cup, when he resigned, left his role, not he resigned now, left his role at the head coach, because I don't think there was anything crystal for the Black Stars of Ghana to do in that the coming years, because we take a look at their football with how their football has been in the last 3 years as well. It has not been the best of that performance when we talk about the Black Stars of Ghana. And for the result in which they had against the Gambia, from a two-goal lead, surrendering your two-goal lead to actually losing that game, that's two goals to four. I don't think it's the best also for that's the Black Stars of Ghana. But for Carlos Queiroz, at this point in time, in the span of three months, he has actually been told to leave his position as the head coach of Ghana. I don't know what is going to be left of the Portuguese, but what would happen to that's the Black Stars of Ghana in that's the coming months.
0: Yeah.
1: Because we know they still have two games to play, or let's say a minimum of one game to play, because they've played two of their World Cup qualifiers. But there is a fan of the Black Stars of Ghana also who was throwing his sentiment after their game against the Gambia.
0: Okay.
1: And I want us to listen to the things he said back day before yesterday as to how the performance have also been like for the players that have been representing the Black Stars of Ghana in recent years.
2: They shouldn't come to play Black Star again. Them all should go home. They should go home. It's not what Asamoah and the coach play for us. It's not what Sule Muntari, Mike Essien. You understand me? It's not what Mayele them all do for this country. Eh? It's not what Abedi Pele them. Eh? Tony Boafo, Tony Yebua. Eh? The place where it pass, eh? At the farmer them, eh? They shouldn't come to.
1: So that's one player, a fan rather, who has been, you know, talking about how the performance has been, player wise now, because he has been comparing players from now and also in the past. Back then, indeed, when we saw the Black Stars of Ghana, it was all about the passion, the fight they have for their national team, for the flag, and also for themselves on the field of play. But that is one bite we've not seen in recent times with the Black Stars of Ghana.
0: You think it would have been better for the Black Stars or the GFA to stay with Otto Addo?
3: For his fight against Michaels?
1: Otto Addo had his lapses as well. And it was really not the best also. Well, we talk about how the Black Stars of Ghana performed under Otto Addo. I know they qualified for the World Cup, but under Otto Addo also, they didn't qualify to the African Cup of Nations.
0: But they got them the big bites.
1: It got them the big bite. So what was the result in which they had going to the big bite or the biggest competition?
0: No, if you look, take a look at the group the Black Stars were going to the World Cup qualification.
1: Tough.
0: It was tough. But they were able to navigate it. That's for the Nations Cup. Yeah, I want to put some questions on it. But when they knew that Nations Cup was not going to come, you saw how they jumped on the World Cup and they got a good result. Yes, I can also say that for Otto Addo, build up to the World Cup, result wasn't good. And the GFA also felt that if they want to go far, this at the last World Cup, they will have to get a man to help them. And to think that Otto Addo also was an assistant to Chris Hutton when they qualified for the 20
1: Qatar
0: World Cup, and now again is like it's now looking like the Amadou Shuaib of our time. Two times qualified for the World Cup, he was denied of taking us to the World Cup. One, they will have to get the service of Philippe Chaussé to help us to prosecute the World Cup that year. So let's wait and see. But I want to ask a question before we move on to the heavyweight bout. So who, at the moment, who's in the worst place, Ghana or Nigeria?
1: Ghana or Nigeria?
0: The tough one, right?
1: It's a very tough question.
0: You have 3 points. You have no point, though. No, but that's not the basis for comparison.
1: They have 3 points. We have no points.
0: I said we have 3 points. They have no point.
1: But you look at their group.
0: Do
1: you know what is going on in their group? We are in order of qualification. We are third. Do you know? In order of qualification, you know we are presently third, and that doesn't guarantee our exit from. And that's the group to the competition proper. Because Tanzania, we have them in our group. automatic qualification into the FIFA Men's World Cup.
0: What you're saying, what was just saying, essence, is that only one will qualify from our group. Ghana have two slots. Mm-hmm. We have one slot. That's what you're trying to say. Or this is what you're saying, that so you're going back and forth to say we're third and we were that. We have 3 points, you have no points. So just put it straight. The bottom line is that two qualified from the group Ghana is, and we have got one on our part because Tanzania, they've already qualified. And speaking of Tanzania, also, I also got a report yesterday that it's not even starting yet because both Tanzania, Kenya, and Uganda are not even sure in terms of the infrastructure and all that. And CAF is already speaking to three countries behind the curtain: South Africa, Egypt, South Africa, Algeria, and I think Morocco. So, but that is not official yet, but just a whisper that I got yesterday. So Tanzania and all of these guys, we just wait to see. So I'm just trying to ask the question. Maybe the question again will pop up in the coming days about who is in the worst place as we speak right now. It's the Black Stars or our Super Eagles. Let's talk some boxing for the next few minutes. And let's talk heavyweight bout. Tyson Fury to Joshua. The last few hours had press conference. And of course, they'll have more in the days ahead of the bout coming up December 11. And that's a good way to end the year, because we've waited for years to see, are we going to have these two British heavyweight do battle? But now we have a date, and of course we also have a venue. Take a listen to how the press conference went out yesterday, a few discussions here and there, and then when we come back, we'll talk about this bout coming up in the month of December.
3: The version you've told more recently.
4: I've sparred a lot of amateur boxers in my time, and I've been very complimentary to every single one of them. But AJ was in that ring, he knows what happened. He sparred about, what, 3-4 rounds? And then he got out and I sparred his mate, another one. It's not lies, he's there to call me a liar. Why would I lie about it? and also, there was a thing about a Rolex watch as well. If anyone could drop me and give him a Rolex watch, which he said in the past. And guess what? I left that building with a fucking Rolex on.
3: You know.
5: And a black eye.
3: What's your version, AJ?
5: He left the ring with his Rolex watch, but he also left the ring with a black eye as well. Listen, we're going to have some fun on this press conference, but before we start, I just want to give thanks to God for this opportunity. I want to give thanks to Turkey and LeSheikh. And before I start, I would just like to, if we can give some respect to some of our fallen soldiers for 1 minute, please. Starting with a friend of mine, Debbie, Angela, Darks, Marvin, Lats, Sina, and the great Ricky Hatton as well, please. If we can just give a minute silence before we start this off from my point of view. And a bit of silence and respect, please. 1, 2, 3, go.

0: And for anyone who's lost anyone, we hold them in high regard and we put them in our prayers. Thank you very much for your participation.
1: Ready to talk the fight, AJ?
0: Sorry?
1: Are we ready to talk the fight?
0: That's what we're here for.
1: What's your memory of that sparring session?
0: I can't remember it. It was so many years ago, but he spoke.
1: You don't remember when you as an amateur was fighting a professional like Tyson Fury?
0: Yeah, but he spoke about it. It wasn't me. He had more memories than I did. For me, it was just another day. It's what I was built to do, and I found my calling, and he was the one who went online and spoke to Steve Bunce about the experience. But for me, I didn't take much away from it because sparring is sparring, if I'm honest. He knows that. Sparring stories are supposed to be kept in the gym. But the most important thing everyone knows is the fight night that's going to happen December the 11th.
1: Tyson, what I was struck by, the reason I bring it up is because one of the things you said is he's going to be future champ. Did you feel that at the time, that he had a chance to be champion?
2: Listen, a long time ago, like AJ said, it's what, how long ago was that, like 16, 10 years ago or something?
1: Yeah, more than 10, yeah.
2: I have trouble remembering last week. Never mind remembering 16 years ago what happened in a sparring match.
1: Gotcha.
2: What I do recall, though, is AJ getting whacked around the body and putting his knees up in the corner. Yep. I do recall that. And he says I left with a black eye. I've had a fucking thousand. Cut eyes, everything. So that's nothing new.
1: Did you feel, though, like, so once you win the title and you stepped away and you announced your retirement and we've learned that you do the things you say you're going to do and you can get knocked down, but you always get up. But during that time, we didn't know all of that yet, and he became champion. What were you thinking, or were you watching that happen? What did you think when you saw him win the title the way he did in such dramatic fashion, 100,000 plus at Wembley?
2: During the time when AJ became world champion, I was getting drunk every day and taking cocaine every week. So I wasn't really concentrating on anybody else but my own well-being at that time. Obviously, we've all had our own problems, and we're not going to get into problems. We're not here for that. But listen, the one thing I will say, right, all the banter and all the trying to sell the shows aside, listen, this man's a two-time world heavyweight champion, Olympic gold medalist. He's been a role model and a poster boy for British boxing for years. I mostly find myself defending my arch rival to fans that I meet in the street. And I say to them, if you could achieve 10% of what this man's achieved, you'd be fucking doing well.
3: All right, so let's we just have to put a pause to all of that. All right, so you know, this is how these British guys can be. Okay, so I think I like the fact that Sammy's gave kudos to Joshua, spoke highly of Joshua,
4: I'm gonna blow on that. It's not Sammy. So now you see, Fury the talk.
3: I called Sammy. No, not Sammy. I love the way I was calling your name just in between that.
4: Oh, okay.
3: Yes, I love the way Fury was talking. I said Sammy. So no, I know you can't be one now. I was talking about how Fury has been in terms of those few, opening moments, where he spoke about Joshua, what he was doing, why Joshua was busy fighting and all that. And we're going to hear more of this before the end of the show. If we have time, we'll play some of those parts where Joshua, spoke at a point in time. Sammy, let me come to you because we played, and for those who have seen the video, it doesn't look really too tense, okay? Yeah. This is first of so many in terms of the videos or the press conferences that will be coming up in the coming days as we build up this heavyweight fight, Sammy's. And if there's one place I would have loved this fight to happen, it's the US, but it will be in Cardiff.
5: Yeah, the bout will actually go down in Cardiff. That's on December 11th. And just as we are preparing for the end of the year and also Christmas. Yeah. Mm. Yeah, these guys will be planning. They've started their preparation also for that heavyweight bout. We've waited years, 10 years in particular, for this fighter to go down. You know, Tyson Fury being 38 years old, Anthony Joshua 36, the man who is the champion of the world presently, in Oleksandr Usyk, he's 39. All of these guys, they just are in that bracket of ending their career on high.
6: Yeah.
5: But this is one thing for these two guys in particular. It would be a thing of continuity for them because they still want to be champions of the world. And like I mentioned this morning, I am really hoping Anthony Joshua can become a two-time world heavyweight champion, because now we've seen that a comeback story.
3: But they are not fighting for anything
5: in the world of, they are not fighting for anything,
3: yeah,
5: but it can put them in that ladder of, oh, they want to challenge Oleksandr Usyk once again. Mm. Let's also not forget that both boxers, they've lost the two Oleksandr Usyk,
3: yeah,
5: Tyson Fury,
3: and one thing is certain, that Ukrainian will be in that, on that pitch side,
5: yes, it's going to be
3: ringside, rather ringside,
5: it's going to be there. For Oleksandr Usyk, for Tyson Fury, lost to Usyk in the trilogy. Mm. Anthony Joshua lost twice to him. Dubois lost. So you talk about those guys.
3: Who hasn't taken the point from Ukraine?
5: So you look at what has been going on in the world of boxing.
3: Mm.
5: And so, like I said, I've seen comeback stories in the world of sports, and I really hope Anthony Joshua can put himself up there. For Tyson Fury also, it can be some of a comeback as well. Because you ask me who has retired most times in the world of boxing, it has to be Tyson Fury.
6: Retired so many times.
3: So let's go back again to that, Sammy's, and hear Joshua this time, and hopefully Joshua can give us something decent. Okay? And then we'll come back, we'll talk Manchester City before we wrap up the show.
7: The second small things, Ferzacci, what is this? This is close. You are in serious conference. You don't come to serious conference with the bathroom rope.
8: When I found out I was sitting next to Eddie Hearn, I decided...
0: Grateful for this opportunity from His Excellency and his team, from Frank, from Eddie and the team for pulling this together, especially bringing it to Great Britain, because I know... Honestly speaking, I know in pubs people have had proper fights about who's going to win out of me and Tyson. I know family members have fell out with each other about who's going to win. I know we're going to inspire this generation, and I know for a fact we're going to inspire the next generation. And that's why it was important, because before anyone knew us internationally, when I was watching Tyson fighting John McDermott at leisure centers and so on, now on a global stage and achieve massive things, it was people from this country that had supported us. And it's just amazing that we are participating, and it's me. God gave me this opportunity. Before I was born, my destiny was written, and I'm living up to the expectation that God has of me, and I'm just happy to be here fighting and fulfilling my destiny before I depart this world. It's a blessing.
3: It's indeed.
5: I just said something.
3: Well, yeah, Sammy's off the mic was saying something that, if not for God, this guy would have been gone. And just right about that, Joshua mentioned that part, that this is just absolute destiny. You know, so Nigerians can be no. We can be philosophical, we can be spiritual now, to take side on Joshua on this one. You know, the thing they say, I don't look over where you are. And for this, I know on that bout, on that night, if not most Nigerians like Elio, they will be supporting Joshua to win. Joshua to win. But I'll save my thought. Last week on the show, myself and Thoba, was like, my analysis, friend, I was saying from what I was saying, that in games I'm pitching my thing on Tyson Fury to win, maybe kind of, but I'll give a final verdict maybe a few days. I'd have to watch these guys over the next few weeks or months and see how prepared they are for this bout. So Samis, you're going to say something?
5: Yeah, just about the tragic loss of his friends in December 29th. That was when it happened, and just
3: December 29th. That's almost a year.
5: And so you look at what is going to happen again in the month of December 2026.
3: Mm.
5: So I think he's just going to put himself in that mental space. You know, this thing is also about the mentality you are going into.
3: Tough. Into the
5: rings. But would have been him. Like
3: And the thing that can motivate him also can be
5: That's win, what I'm
3: win,
5: really
3: win, win for your friends. Yes, win for your friends who were late.
5: And more reason why you also said we should actually have a minute silence.
3: Yes, silence.
5: For
3: and
5: his
3: we
5: friends.
3: Did. We did.
5: And also to everyone who has lost someone.
3: Yeah. So let's talk about. We should have 1 minute for that. So I mean, quickly in 1 minute, Manchester City tomorrow is October 2nd. The world will be watching. The world will be waiting.
5: The world is watching. The world is waiting. I'm waiting because this is going to be an entire disgrace on the English Premier League if a concrete decision verdict is not actually concluded tomorrow in terms
3: Tomorrow can be the final final.
5: Yeah, but we should get something concrete tomorrow because this has been an underlying verdict for so many years. Like 3 years it has been going on, and now they've been charged guilty of 114 of 115. There's no way you actually come out a clean of all of this.
3: All right, so like I said, just a minute, let's have a bit of our own post independent sports and all that. Samis, on the scale of 10, what do you put Nigerian sports? 66 years of independence.
5: We've regressed.
3: On the scale of 10, we'll have to go now because this guy is telling us to wrap up the show so that the news can come.
5: 40.
3: On the scale of 10. You mean 100 now? 10
5: four.
3: More so.
5: No, 100%.
3: 4 over 10.
5: Yes.
3: That's not the pass mark.
5: Because we've regressed. Look at our men's football. Look at our underage football.
3: You are talking football.
5: Look at, I'm going somewhere. That's football. That's what we worship in Nigeria. That's what we appreciate, right? Look at our table tennis. Look at our basketball. Can we boast of the men's basketball?
3: Prof said 2 over 10. This is a measure I just got now. 2 over 10. I'm probably a university lecturer. So why is giving 2 over 10?
5: So critical.
3: The only thing you came to the exam, write your name and your matric number. And you submitted. And I got 2. You answer question 1 or question 1A or 1B. 2 over 10.
5: So poor.
3: My word.
5: We regressed a lot.
3: Yeah, I quite agree. In terms of the word regress, I think that's what the case is. When we think we're moving 2 steps forward, we go like 20 steps backwards. Oh,
5: so bad.
3: Really bad. That's the much we can bring to you. Hey, we don't like ending on that note, but it is what it is, right? Okay, let's see if we can flip it when we come. That will be on the 2nd of October by His grace. But we're not done here on this day. We still have more coming up. There will be more headlines in World of Sport from 5 to 6. Krista and his team will be here. They also probably want to touch in terms of post-independence, what we've done so far, and give you more headlines from the World of Sport. Hey, but when we're out of here, the news is coming up, and then there will be Home Run from past 4 to 6, and then come again. All right, so I am Peter. I've done this with Samis.
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0: ọmọ ti ṣa kí ló ṣẹlẹ̀ aṣàfẹ́ ṣe service
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A very good evening to you, wherever you're listening to 32FM 94.9 IM or Lasumbo Yusuf. First, the headlines. President Tinubu says Nigeria going into age of prosperity after economic reforms. Ex-President Jonathan urges Nigerians to embrace peace, unity. On the foreign scene, Nigerian firm wins ECOWAS $30,000 startup awards. In sports, Rafael receives Portugal's number 7 shirt after Ronaldo's exit. In entertainment, organizers cancel Kanye West Russia shows amid uncertainties. Stay tuned for details of these and more. In his Independence Day address today, President Bola Tinubu said the government has moved beyond difficult reforms and is now focusing on job creation, increased production and improved living standards. On the occasion of Nigeria's 66th anniversary, Tinubu said economic growth of over 4%, falling inflation and improved foreign reserves are signs of the country's progress. The president pledged to reduce the cost of living through increased agricultural production, infrastructure development and industrial growth. He promised continued support for vulnerable citizens and improved access to education and health care. Tinubu urged Nigerians to remain hopeful, saying the sacrifices of recent years will pave the way for prosperity.

0: a turning point. The emergency treatment is over. The foundation has been repaired. The central economic task before us has changed. For 3 years, our overriding purpose was to correct our nation's course. Now, our purpose is simple: shared and widespread prosperity. Our first priority is to bring down the cost of living. We will achieve this by lowering the cost of producing and moving the things that Nigerians consume. But prosperity requires more than cheaper goods. It requires productive work.
1: Still on Nigeria's 66th independence anniversary, former President Goodluck Jonathan has urged Nigerians to remain patriotic and prioritize peace, unity and justice ahead of the 2027 general elections. Jonathan made the call today in an Independence Day message posted on his social media platform as Nigeria clocks 66, noting that the journey has so far been challenging since independence in 1960. He expressed joy that the people have demonstrated resilience. The former president urged Nigerians to remain steadfast and hopeful for the advancement of the country. Making reference to the electoral season, he said this is an opportunity.

0: rather than division.
1: On the national scale, we are faced with myriad of challenges. Current Nigeria needs more of unity. We must develop ability to stay united. We must also ensure that security of lives and property is sine qua non to good living. Also, we are challenged with socioeconomic challenges of poverty, which must be reduced. It is only when poverty is reduced in our climate that we can be savoring the benefits of democracy and independence.
0: According to him, peaceful coexistence and improved security can create a better environment for Nigerians to thrive.
1: Distinguished ladies and gentlemen, let me take the liberty of this occasion to really remind us in this nation that we must learn how to live together in peace so that even in our engagement, be it in trade, be it in profession, or farming, once we are able to live in peace and we ensure security, I think it will be better for Nigeria. We must ensure that things that divide us are removed from our society.
0: Highlights of the celebration include march past by pupils from schools in the state, as well as personnel of the Nigerian Police Oyo State Command. In another report, citizens of the country have called on the federal government to intensify efforts towards ensuring the safety and security of lives of all Nigerians. 32FM correspondent Baraka Adiamo reports that residents of the state said government is aware of the country's security challenges, but noted that ordinary citizens continue to bear the brunt of the situation. They lamented that the situation does not affect government officials as they have the resources to engage security personnel to protect themselves and their family members. Recalling that Nigeria was better at independence, they urged the government to take more decisive steps to improve the security situation and create a safer haven for all. Still to come on the news at 4 on 32FM 94.9 on the foreign scene, Nigerian firm wins ECOWAS $30,000 startup award. In sport, Rafael receives Portugal's number 7 shirt after Ronaldo's exit. In entertainment, organizers cancel Kanye West Russia's shows amid uncertainties. Glad to know you're still there. Thank you for staying tuned to 32FM 94.9 on the foreign scene. A Nigerian firm, Hop Farm Africa and Services, has emerged as the winner of the second edition of the Economic Community of West African Startup Awards. The pharmaceutical and digital healthcare company went home with $30,000 prize money as the overall winner. A Senegalese startup, Gyanko, came first runner-up and went home with the prize money of $20,000, while Cote d'Ivoire startup My Opinion won $15,000. The three winners emerged from the last five from about 1,500 entries cleared for the award. From the exciting world of sports this evening, UEFA has confirmed that Rafael will wear Portugal's iconic number 7 jersey for the next two UEFA Nations League matches following Cristiano Ronaldo's exit from the national team. Rafael appears as number 7 on the official squad list for Thursday, October 3rd, 2026 match against Denmark, and on Sunday, October 4th, 2026 home game versus Norway. Report today says UEFA confirms that Rafael has been listed as Portugal's number 7. New call-up Fabio Silva has been assigned to Rafael's previous number. In entertainment, two proposed shows by star rapper Kanye West have officially been cancelled following weeks of apprehension. West was due to perform at St. Petersburg on the 10th and 11th October 2026 before the cancellation was announced. There was confusion in the lead-up to the shows as officials of the venue said they will no longer host him. Organizers expressed regrets while confirming the cancellation in a post on social media, saying the concert in St. Petersburg will not take place on the scheduled dates. For breaking news and happenings around your area, call us or send a text and WhatsApp message to 0704-700-4949. I'll repeat, 0704-700-4949. 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But before we go, here's a quick recap of the headlines. President Tinubu says Nigeria's going into age of prosperity after economic reforms. Ex-President Jonathan urges Nigerians to embrace peace, unity. On the foreign scene, Nigerian firm wins ECOWAS $30,000 startup awards. In sport, Rafael receives Portugal's number 7 shirt after Ronaldo's exit. In entertainment, organizers cancel Kanye West Russia shows amid uncertainties. And that ends the news, edited by Akinwale Abolwade. I am Olasunbo Yusuf. Good evening, and thank you for listening.

Ibadan, and my worry. Laughter Day here. All eyes on me. For Laughter House Premier Hill Mokola. Don't need nobody. The 2FM 94.9. They bring you now correct vibes. 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

0: All right, I'd like to say happy new month to you, wherever it is that you're listening to your laughter, Dal. It's the month of October. If you're in Nigeria right now, I want you to hug somebody standing next to you. I want you to scream, give that person a high five. I want you to tell that person happy Independence Day. Yes, our dear great nation is plus one today. I would say that we're celebrating, we're happy. One good thing about us is, regardless what we have been through as a country, regardless what we have been through as individuals, Nigerians are always Nigerians. We know they carry last. Hello, good evening to you, wherever it is that you're listening to your Laughter Dial 32 FM 94.9. I go by the name Aduke, but I always say, if you like to get intimate with me, please call me Sumbi. Happy new month to you, and you are welcome to the first edition of the month of October, home run right here. Okay, so I'm going to be riding solo today because, you know, the girls, and of course Adekunle, have decided to stay at home to observe the holiday, but we are here. It is what it is. Welcome on board. It's a brand new month, and even though September did not go as planned, maybe you are trying to achieve one or two things, don't give up. We still have October, and even, you know, it's just the first day in the month of October, so don't limit a limitless God. So this evening we've got somebody in the studio. I'm sure you heard that beautiful song that we played, not the one Asake Sango, okay, but shout out to Asake, by the way. So this evening we've got Samuel AD in the studio, and I wanted to ask Samuel AD, like, are you a church choir member or something? Because, you know, when I was listening to that song, it's like the spirit was moving, you know? Like, I was feeling, I wanted to lift to my hands, like, you know, I was just in that spirit. But hi, it's good to have you in the studio. And you're wearing a color. Okay. You sensed it, right? Yeah, that's good. That means, you know, you were in the spirit. Sure, how you doing? So when I saw your name and I'm like, Samuel AD, we have somebody in the music industry. I've not heard of him in a long time. Is it Victor AD now? I wanted to ask, are you guys cousins? No. Or like, you know, maybe your family members? Because your names sound alike.
1: Yeah, not really. My name is Samuel Adamola.
0: Oh, okay. All right, welcome to Ibadan. Is this your first time in Ibadan, or you've been here?
1: I'm based there.
0: Oh shit. You don't look like somebody that is based there.
1: Seriously.
0: You know, you look like all these, I just got backs, you know, the embassies, and we get a lot of them that just come into the country. But anyway, let's get down to business. My name is Sumbo, nice to meet ya. Okay, welcome to Home Run, and this is 32 FM, your laughter station. And yes, now I know that your name is Samuel AD, but you know, somebody listening out there would really like to know who Samuel AD is. So let them hear from you.
1: That's beautiful. Samuel AD, let me correct that.
0: Okay.
1: Samuel.
0: Okay, Samuel.
1: Yeah, an Afrobeat artist. Mm-hmm. Imagine, Afrobeat artist, you know.
0: Okay.
1: It's not easy out there trying to like put things together and just make it out there, but then still have to push.
0: All right, so yeah, so you need to tell me the difference between Samuel and Samuel. I want you to tell me the difference, because pronunciation is key in my profession.
1: Yeah. Mm-hmm. Samuel, my government name.
0: Okay.
1: This is Samuel.
0: Samuel.
1: It's like my stage name.
0: Your stage name. So who named you Samuel? I want to know. Mm-hmm. Who gave you that name?
1: Self. You know, just myself.
0: Yourself. Yeah. Okay. So how would you describe your musical identity and style?
1: Okay. You know,
0: like you said, you're an Afrobeat.
1: Mm-hmm. Mm-hmm. Earlier.
0: Yeah.
1: Afrobeat. Anything pertaining to Afrobeat music.
0: Okay.
1: You know, but still, as an artist, to try to like create so many, you know, have to be versatile.
0: Yeah.
1: Different aspect of this music thing. And yeah, we are here.
0: Okay.
1: Okay, so we're doing fine.
0: What influences your sound?
1: Okay, you know, you asked me the other time.
0: Yeah.
1: You asked me, you said, the music you played the other
0: time. Yeah, like, this. You know, like, all this acts, like,
1: yeah,
0: you know.
1: It all started.
0: Shout out to Pastor church. Chris, because that was like the kind of vibe I was getting there.
1: It started from church, actually.
0: All of you always start from church. That's just the issue. And at the end of the day, we start looking for you again in the church.
1: Yeah, that's just it. The song you played the other time was the first track in my upcoming project. And that is just like reminiscing through the old past and everything. Try to like create something out of there. And yeah, here we are.
0: All right, so what stage of your career are you currently in? Would you say that you're at that, you know, chilling stage, or you're still at the, you know?
1: Am I chilling right now? Maybe with you.
0: Oh yeah, I like that.
1: I'm still trying, but as you can see, struggling artist will still be a struggling artist.
0: Okay.
1: But glory be to God. Mm. We believe.
0: All right. So seeing you in the studio right now, is there anything you'd like you to tell your fans? What should they be expecting? Why are you here? You know, is there a concert you're trying to plan, or an artwork that your body of work?
1: So many things on my mind, actually.
0: Okay.
1: So many things.
0: Just like me, money is number one on my mind. Like,
1: you're right. But firstly, we just have to, like, you know, be well known in the city.
0: Okay.
1: This is my city. I was born and breathed.
0: Oh shit. Oh,
1: so
0: shit.
1: I have to, like, gain my ground.
0: Oh, shit.
1: I've heard so many artists, like, come from Ibadan.
0: Yeah.
1: State, you know? It's not been easy.
0: Yeah.
1: Musically, we, you know how it is.
0: I get you.
1: But then, this is our origin. Orison.
0: Hey.
1: We have to start here, man.
0: Hey. All right, so what message do you have to Ibadan artists? Because, you know, it's out there. It's no longer, you know, a secret that people feel that, you know, if you're an artist in Ibadan, you cannot make it except you go to Lagos or you travel outside the country. What do you have to say to them, being, you know?
1: That is, I feel like that is how they kind of labeled us.
0: Okay.
1: In Ibadan.
0: Mm-hmm.
1: Oh, I don't, there's never restriction.
0: Oh,
1: you
0: shit.
1: Believe.
0: Sorry. Yeah. Okay, so if your fans want to link up with you on social media, can you give out your you know, Instagram handle? Are you one of those artists that if we slide into your DM, you just
1: no,
0: overlook? Like, I can see your strong men here. They'll just be like, this guy, no, you know. So if they want to reach out to you on social media, okay.
1: Yeah, my Instagram, Samuel AD, yeah, sure. My Twitter, Samuel AD.
0: Samuel AD.
1: My TikTok, Samuel AD.
0: Okay.
1: Yeah.
0: Okay. All right, so I'm going to ask you, like, fun questions, because today is Independence Day. Don't worry, I will not give you current affairs. No times. What? Okay, like Samuel. Okay, yeah, please spell so that people will not go and type Samuel.
1: Yeah.
0: S-A-M-I-E-L.
1: Mm-hmm.
0: Oh, shit.
1: Then A-D.
0: Oh, this, you want me to be falling, but no, I'm taking. I have my mom. Okay, so yes, first question. What Nigerian food could you eat every single day without getting tired?
1: Man,
0: no
1: I
0: lies.
1: So.
0: You don't even talk to you now, Amala.
1: I don't know.
0: Eh?
1: No. Cultural guy, maybe.
0: Okay, so which kind of rice? Which kind of rice? White rice, jollof, which
1: one? I think white rice is nice.
0: Okay.
1: I have my favorite delicacy here. You know?
0: Okay.
1: Like Amala that you just said.
0: Okay.
1: I like Amala.
0: Okay, so since you're an Ibadan boy, now I wanted to mention five areas in Ibadan that start with letter A. Let's go.
1: Okay, Akobo.
0: Oshie.
1: Akobo.
0: Mm-hmm, mm-hmm.
1: Agbamu, that was where I was raised.
0: Okay. Okay.
1: Aleshinloye.
0: Oshie.
1: Agbofieti.
0: Yay! Clock it.
1: Oh yeah. And then maybe Akala Express.
0: Oh yeah, Oshie, you mentioned. Oh yeah, now mention five bus stops.
1: Is that a five?
0: You don't want to pay five now. Oh yeah, five bus stops.
1: Bus stops.
0: Oh yeah.
1: Okay.
0: Let's go.
1: Mokola.
0: Wait. Mokola, Oshie.
1: Akpete.
0: Hey. Oh yeah, now.
1: Soka bus stop.
0: Hey. Okay.
1: Togate.
0: Yeah, and before uncle. Anyway, thank you so much for stopping by our studios. Now, what would you like to tell your fans listening right now? What should they expect from Samuel AD? Okay, in the future.
1: An upcoming project now. Before we get to the future, you know, right now, in the next few days, I'm dropping a new project, and I want everybody to, like, give me their full support.
0: Okay.
1: You know, that's just it. And in the nearest future, I want us to do this together. Let's get to the top.
0: Okay.
1: You know.
0: So we heard you, like, your finished work. I want you to do, like, a small demo before you leave the studio right now. Like, just say hello to the people listening as we wrap up this segment.
1: All right.
0: Don't intimidate me. Me sever they sing. You understand?
1: I dropped a song recently, my last project.
0: Okay.
1: Maybe I'll just, like, give you
0: the chorus of that. The shit. Oh, yeah. Let's go. Money, listen.
1: Anyway, you want carry me go, they carry me go so free. Again, I no go like you want, they carry me go long thing. Anyway, you want carry me go, they carry me go so free. Again, I no go like you want.

0: Ah, this body put me in trouble 1 year like that. All right, so I saw a fine lady step into the studio with you, and they said behind the successful man, there's always a very strong woman. Is she the one? Is she the one?
1: I don't know.
0: All right, shout out to the crew. Thank you so much for stopping by our studios. We hope that if we call on you another time, you will definitely honor our invitation. We appreciate you. We're rooting for you. Thank you so much, Sultan. Thank you so much, Mr. Hart, because that's what's on your hat. And of course, to the pretty lady who stepped in, thank you so much for your support. And yes, have a beautiful Thursday. Happy new month, and we hope for the best. It is still Home Run on 32 FM 94.9. We head back to the music now, pay some bills. When we get back, I've got questions to ask you on the show this evening. Stay tuned, we'll be back.

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2: 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E pade mi laughter festival. Laughter Festival, Lede Masiba. I want to have 2 FM, young Gregor, Mbek, Lede Masiba. 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

All right, welcome back. It is still Home Run on 32FM 94.9. Let me open the phone lines. Let me even hear your voice. Make a shout out to your country. What do you love about Nigeria? What's one thing you cannot miss? What's one thing you would hear or one thing you would say, even if you're not in the country and people know that this person is from Niger? All right, 0705-5000-949-0809-7000-949. We asked people a couple of questions, okay, and they, you know, one of the things that I think was, how will I put it, constant, was that people said they love Nigerian food, and that kind of made me proud. Like and you hear some people complaining, yeah, we don't have food in this part of the world, hey, we just have rice, we just have gari, we just have this, we just have that. But a lot of people were saying, you know what, one thing I love about my country is I love the food. I remember, you know, some years back we had this debate, or should I say argument, about Nigerian jollof, Ghana jollof. Come and rep your country this evening on Home Run. 0705-5000-949-0809-7000-949 or 0906-2000-949. Request a song, okay, to just add colors to your Thursday evening. Happy new month to you, wherever it is that you're listening. And of course, I'm working alongside Elio. He is the production manager this evening in the studio. Hey, Elio, the weekend producer. Okay, so while I'm awaiting your calls, let's head back to the music right now. Let's enjoy more tunes. 0705-5000-949-0809-7000-949. Happy new month to you if you are listening for the first time. If we're meeting for the first time in the month of October, nice to meet ya. So let's head back to the music now while I await your calls.

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0: All right, 10 minutes before 5 o'clock, you're listening to Your Laughter Dial 32 FM 94.9. How have you been? How are you enjoying your holiday? For those of you that, you know, have been at home, for those of us essential workers, how's your day been, basically? Tomorrow, we're still coming to work. Anyway, what's happening? How's your Thursday been? Did you attend any events to celebrate Nigeria? Let us know. Give us updates. Updates. Please do not forget to follow us on all social media platforms at 32FM949 Fenye on Facebook, YouTube, and Instagram, TikTok as well. You can follow us, be part of the family. And of course, it is happening live this Sunday. Okay, so we've got someone here. Hello. Hello, good evening.
1: Hello, good evening.
0: Good evening. What's your name and where are you calling from?
1: My name is Deborah. I'm calling
0: from Ologun. Deborah. Good evening. Happy New Month. Happy Independence Day to you, Deborah.
1: Thank you, ma'am.
0: Okay. So, what have you been doing? How did you celebrate your country today? Or how are you celebrating? Because, you know, it's still, we're still celebrating.
1: I'm celebrating with my food.
0: Okay. All right. So, yes, let's know how Nigerian you are. Are you ready?
1: Yes, ma'am.
0: So, Nigeria has how many geopolitical zones? Can you tell me?
1: Ma'am?
0: Nigeria has how many geopolitical zones?
1: I don't know.
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0: 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Six geopolitical zones. Even Priscilla is looking at me like, what's Auntie Sumo talking about? 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Okay. 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Okay. 07055009490809700949. Let's see if we can pick one more call before we wrap it up this evening. Let's head back to the music, enjoy songs, and when I get back, I'll be saying my goodbye.

Matt, thank you so much for spending my Independence Day with me at work. God bless you. I appreciate you. 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And of course, join us on Sunday, 4th of October, Racecourse Adama Sigba Laughter Fest is going to be going down. Come have fun. Come mingle. 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And of course, come relax. 5 p.m. is going to be starting, so don't be late. No African time. See you there. Have an amazing Thursday. Please, if you're driving, do not drink. 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Stay alive for those that you love and those that love you. Adios.

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0: 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What for me to say? What for me to say?
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0: 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Tell me,
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14: ami te
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14: I just hello sir
12: okay oruko mi ni kunle
14: okay,
12: call cool
14: it from where?
12: Okay, 32 like 32 FM. People should buy and survive radio.
14: Okay, oh my god. Oh my god.
12: Oh my god. Hello, it's happening. Eba me yo.
14: Okay.
12: Ah. And you call off your number and so what's up? Quick about one. Can you pay a celebrate birthday in the
14: life? Oh my god, I'm so grateful.
12: You're great, sir. What if you office and just partner? Ah, Mr. Olutayo.
14: Yes.
12: I'm going by the best of all.
14: Olutayo, oh my God. Thank you so much. Oh, God, I'm so sure. Oh. Thank you. Thank you. I'm so grateful. Oh, so but I'm great to share. Tomorrow, oh. God, don't worry.
12: Okay.
14: Tomorrow will be.
12: Okay, ma.
14: Okay.
12: Mm.
14: All right, no wala.
11: Okay.
12: Okay.
14: All right, thank you. Yes, bye. Thank you so much. Bye.
12: You're welcome.
11: Yes. Oga Piro, Oga Piro. Eh, well, December 14th birthday. Me, I go do. Wait, me no buy. Kevin, no so. We got me.
12: Oh, that's you.
11: Take it, Piro. Up with me.
12: Okay.
11: Kevin, no, lady. Oh, Oga Piro, tomorrow, eh? You're going to see something. God.
15: Hey.
11: No, but she really are you now. That's what they call it, surprise. If something surprise you, there's a way you're gonna react to it. It's in love. Sister Titi Layo.
12: Gbogbo kan lo fi ma nko rin. 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
2: Hello.
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1: 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Wanpe lati ile radio 32 FM feyin in the city of Ibadan. 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
2: Brosti mi to sho. 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I'm on radio like this.
1: Yes, you are.
2: Yeah. Oh my God, this is so amazing.
1: Very, very.
2: Wow.
1: All right. Can you more amazing years to come? All right. Okay. Take care. Yeah. You're welcome.
0: You're very.
1: In me. Personal person, eminent honorable Roselyn or Lide or Parindi, T. Mr. T. Peter's Nepika Kimo, from birthday, don't you need 28/9/2026? Akin you. God bless you and bless your new age.
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1: 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I like just say that I need a baby a be low penny emo be at the bali visual all said to mbok a logo long but I'm a cool but I read you show you ben on one e cure Remy honorable Susanna Rowolo fire your joy be one tea. 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

0: 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Classic Soul,
1: I Want Security,
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1: 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In an average state, ninu awon state kokan. I really want to know why you're going your way. Nobody wants to know, nobody really wants to care. About 700,000 awon eyan lasan ni won vote ninu awon bi over 2 million. Si won wa registered ni vote ni ilu kokan. Togetherness we shall make. Let's get together. 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The other two one, even as three of one family tree in harmony. 2027, Timboy, the poor jade could move voters card. Yes, he said from the decoration at the registration passport in a canny one low for hello me, did you ni Bali on lower? Or you quick call it back Bali? 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
0: Abani mule madani.
1: The one that never breaks his covenant.
0: Olokiki.
1: The famous God that owns all power.
0: He
1: that we call and he answered it.
0: The
1: unending God. The great and heavy God. You are the Lord.
0: Aside
1: you, there's none other. We exhort you this night. All of you hearing me. Amen. Obtain mercy. All of you that can hear me. Amen. Receive mercy. All of you hearing me. Receive mercy. All of you hearing me. Your case is settled. Everything the Lord has arranged for good for you. Amen. You shall receive them. Let me pray for you at this time. Amen. Your head will not reject prayers. Your portion will not reject prayers. Your destiny will not reject prayers. Your head will not reject prayers. Your portion will not reject prayers. Your destiny will not reject prayers. Every evil happening all around you. Amen. They are buried. Every evil arrow. Amen. They are buried. Every unseen spirit. Fighting your destiny. Amen.
0: Do
1: not scatter them. I pray for you. Favor and mercy. Those good things you never experienced. Amen. Begin to happen. I must pray for you. Anywhere somebody is seated. Fighting you with battles. Amen.
0: Do not
1: fight them. All you
0: girls
1: today, where are you? Generational mercy. Amen. You shall receive. Amen. Receive it. Amen. Receive it. Visible mercy. Amen. Receive it. Amen. Receive it. Good things from above. Amen. Receive it. Amen. Help from the heavens. Amen. You receive.
0: Psalm 19. 99.
1: Psalm 99.
0: At Psalm 68.
1: And Psalm 68.
0: Any kaneti ogbogo waye.
1: Anyone that comes to God with glory.
0: Go tell you I want Psalm with badwa.
1: Follow these Psalms when you are praying.
0: 19.
1: Psalm 19.
0: 99.
1: Psalm 99.
0: At 68.
1: Psalm 68.
0: Unti emi solen ni.
1: What is meant to say today is that.
0: Badwa.
1: We should pray.
0: Kide na ko waju
1: ogbogo. King God, this should be removed from your way.
0: Ogbo igbodo tan.
1: This glory must shine, sir.
0: Iran gbodo se.
1: Vision must actualize.
0: Anu gbodo wa.
1: Mercy was coming. So I'm praying for you. Powers using your yesterday to quell you. Using it to fight you. Those using your yesterday. To blame you for today. Amen. May your today swallow them. Those using your yesterday against you. Amen. May your today swallow them. All that
0: they
1: are praying. And you are the one I'm praying for. Daily favor. Unending mercy.
0: I want to have a target.
1: I want to have a target.
0: In 100 days.
1: Indeed, 100 days.
0: You
1: should have something you are targeting. This and this and this.
0: Along
1: God must do them for me.
0: In
1: this prayer and fasting. This and this and this. Aside from my general prayer
0: points.
1: And I believe God of the prophets. He will never send me this kind of errand. Without having something to give you. Nothing for you. Surely will not send me. He sent me because he knows that people passing through stuff. He knows some people need some things. Something is only those under battle that pray.
0: No.
1: Those that know God and their source. That know that they just need to ask.
0: Jacob
1: was not poor. He was not yet fulfilled.
0: ti je ati mu.
1: With the loud amen.
0: Yo kukuri wahala.
1: Hey, let the restraint come.
0: Emi ngba dua fun.
1: I'm praying for you.
0: Temi temi mo de.
1: All the deadline stages.
0: Ogun to fe ma duro ni korita didi re gbogbo.
1: But you waiting at every junction of your life.
0: Hey, man,
1: their bed is coming.
0: Any forward soya.
1: That person that boasted.
0: Bo ma be kanle.
1: That they will finish you.
0: Emi e yo lo.
1: Hey, man, their life go for you.
0: Emi o mo bi ti won wa.
1: I don't know where they are.
0: Awon alagbara to so wa papo.
1: Those strong men that gather together.
0: Ti won ni wo loku tan fe baja.
1: I said your next target to fight. Can I pray? Wherever there may be,
0: Lord Jesus,
1: in the name of Jesus,
0: hey,
1: let them afflict themselves.
0: I'll be
1: praying out different type of prayer. Number one, those that are sick. Sickness is not your portion. You can get water.
0: Beside
1: those three something to
0: you.
1: Whatever the Holy Spirit says is what I will do. I'll be meeting
0: you
1: people on the mountain. All the CEOs.
0: Any job can be said.
1: All the bosses, the best of work.
0: Any job breadwinner.
1: Those that are breadwinner in the family. Those that know there are people looking up to them. Every one of such people. I'll be meeting with them. Tomorrow, Friday. At the mountain of glory. What is there? I
0: prophesy
1: unto you.
0: Teori
1: your head here. How are they about to deal with you? Hey,
0: man,
1: shall afflict themselves. Those that are about to deal with you.
0: Tony Bobonto Bagba.
1: That's whatever it takes.
0: No, my fool.
1: They are ready to give.
0: Hey, man,
1: you'll die violently. Let me pray for you.
0: Spirit of
1: God, that you will not benefit from your labor.
0: Hey,
1: man, they are erased. I come for those that are sick. Every seed of sickness in you. They walk by with the second
0: one
1: and healed them and delivered them from their disease. Every seed of sickness in your body,
0: amen,
1: catch fire. Evil seed of sickness,
0: catch fire.
1: Seed of sickness,
0: catch
1: fire. Seed of sickness,
0: catch
1: fire. Seed of sickness,
0: catch
1: fire.
0: You
1: cannot be sick. If you have something around you, you can bring that to the market today.
0: We
1: will lay hand on them.
0: On Saturday, Abuja,
1: we are back to Abuja again. On the mountain of glory.
0: At area 1.
1: And just in front of area 3.
0: Beside
1: that old secretariat.
0: Back on
1: also,
0: I'm a Johnny Jabode.
1: We can ask Jabode.
0: When Bam Bombe, my boy,
1: come with your
0: water.
1: Come with your honey.
0: He said, Woli, what?
1: He has spelled prophetic work. By the grace of God.
0: Oga,
1: my brother,
0: one of mission.
1: I have sent to you. That problem you inherited. Fire consume it. What you inherited.
0: So Jaya Resare.
1: That made it to life accelerate. Fire consume it.
0: Lowo gbagbara kaka
1: from that battle of hard level
0: at your
1: amen you are delivered
0: Lowo ogun agbara kaka.
1: From the mouth of hard labor.
0: Atu osi.
1: Hey, men you are delivered.
0: Lowo ogun agbara kaka.
1: From the mouth of hard labor.
0: Atu osi.
1: Hey, men you are delivered.
0: Lowo ogun agbara kaka.
1: From the mouth of hard labor.
0: Atu osi.
1: Hey, men you are delivered.
0: Lowo ogun agbara kaka.
1: From the mouth of hard labor.
0: Atu osi.
1: Hey, men you are delivered.
0: Lowo ogun agbara kaka.
1: From the mouth of hard labor.
0: Atu osi.
1: Hey, men you are delivered.
0: Idamu re pare.
1: Your problems are over.
0: Ijidake.
1: Your storm is silenced.
0: Wahala tan.
1: Your problems are over.
0: Idamu re pare. Ijidake.
1: Your storm is over.
0: Ogun tan.
1: Your battle is over.
0: Idamu pare.
1: Your battle is over.
0: Wahala tan.
1: Your problems are over.
0: Ogun pare.
1: Your storm is over.
0: Idamu tan. Ogun pare.
1: Amen.
0: O re rin ayo.
1: You will laugh for joy.
0: O re rin ayo.
1: You will laugh for joy.
0: O re rin ayo.
1: You will laugh for joy.
0: Gbogbo ibi ti o tan tojo.
1: Every evil being gathered by enemies.
0: Ko ma tuka.
1: Amen. They are scattered.

0: seventh day of this prayer. Amen. You will perfect it.
1: So for our UK.
0: Please tell us in UK.
1: I'm born in London.
0: We are coming London.
1: On the 16th,
0: by the grace of God,
1: see how we're about to pay 15 days.
0: By that time, this has to be 15 days.
1: In the 16 days, by
0: the dawn of the 16th day,
1: UK, Loma, Mamba,
0: will meet me in London. And by the next day, I'm out of here again. Just a day.
1: At Paris, so Roger,
0: want to finish that VG?
1: I say, canceling for me.
0: You canceling for people. I will go back to the place.
1: I
0: we are coming back
1: to the journey.
0: That's right.
1: Or no, I'm all
0: heaven of heavens.
1: Hey.
0: Open for you. Heaven of heavens.
1: Osi fun.
0: Open for you. Heaven of heavens.
1: Osi fun.
0: Open for you.
1: O to nse lowo yen.
0: What are you presently?
1: O pari e.
0: You be perfected.
1: And the project yen.
0: That your project sir.
1: O pari e.
0: You be perfected.
1: But the project yen.
0: Mommy, that your project.
1: O pari e.
0: You be perfected.
1: But the project
0: yen. My brother, that your project.
1: O pari e.
0: You be perfected.
1: But the project
0: yen. My sister, that project.
1: O pari e.
0: You be perfected.
1: But the project
0: yen. That project you have it.
1: O pari e.
0: You be perfected.
1: But the project
0: yen. That project you have it.
1: O pari.
0: You will complete it.
1: For the project.
0: That project you have it.
1: O pari.
0: You will complete it.
1: And the project.
0: That project, sir.
1: O pari.
0: You will complete it.
1: O to nse lowo
0: yen. What are the project?
1: O pari.
0: You will complete it.
1: O pari.
0: Amen.
1: In the name of
0: Jesus.
1: One in five pada.
0: I'm asked to bring you back.
1: O pari. Don't lose alley.
0: Don't be that are going downwards.
1: Si won jabo latoke.
0: You have been put up on the top.
1: O ye pada so.
0: Amen. Back to the top now.
1: O pari si bi.
0: Amen.
1: Or Lucifer,
0: Elekefa,
1: Lanton Lepo.
0: Number six, just have that position.
1: Ipo, yeah.
0: That position,
1: Lord God, Jesus.
0: In the name of Jesus.
1: Mobile Fisadua.
0: I put it in prayer for you.
1: Oh, my boss.
0: Hey, then you will get it.
1: Wabara
0: rembe. You will meet yourself there.
1: Ipo giga, yeah.
0: That top position.
1: Wabara rembe.
0: You will meet yourself there.
1: Wabara rembe.
0: Amen.
1: My love,
0: yes.
1: In the name of
0: Jesus,
1: yes. Yes.
0: Number seven,
1: I want to have
0: wealth. I want to have wealth.
1: I pray
0: for you for wealth. Have wealth.
1: Your problem
0: is over. Your
1: marriage
0: is over.
1: In the name of
0: Jesus,
1: yes.
0: You have testimony.
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When we will no longer like some the Bayo Juba authority. But that was your Friday, 24th September. The Thursday, 31st December 2026. 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
1: to that to bless us
0: ire akoko re
1: this is the first blessing
0: ni osu titun
1: yi in this new month
0: awon ogun atijo
1: all those they said that
0: to fa bo si o
1: that what to naked you
0: go wallet
1: they are buried
0: awon iji I gbodo mo la koja
1: just compose with storms
0: so bare ninu
1: that you met yourself in
0: iji ten yo gbodo mo la koja
1: to stop you just must pass through
0: ama gbe elomi lo
1: it can solve some people
0: sugbon to ba wa nu iji yen bayi
1: that's something
0: mo gbadura fun
1: I pray for you
0: oh la ja
1: let me get through
0: as secretary
1: organization
0: iwo mo bi

0: Ni osukewa
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0: agbori awon oke soke
1: the head of nothing we see
0: ori oke yo
1: and the
0: ile baba re
1: in your father's house
0: to ba je pe lo to
1: if truly
0: agbe abraham

0: That Lord came as a
1: coming.
0: He had touched me.
1: Ogbe mi
0: and
1: he
0: lifted me
1: from
0: me.
1: My knees.
0: Owo Oluwa.
1: The hand of Lord.
0: Go find it.
1: I bet you.
0: Ni osu kewa.
1: The month of October.
0: Ibi egbe re tin la kaka.
1: Where your best are struggling.
0: Lord Oluwa anu ni.
1: You bet you.
0: Ibi ti eniyan ti ni osona.
1: Where man said no way.
0: Ona ma la.
1: Where is open.
0: Sori osu yi.
1: This month.
0: O je osu ti awon ti osu eriri ma so eriri.
1: Is not for those that never testify to testify.
0: Mo ma so ma jemu ye fun.
1: I'll give you that covenant.
0: On ti eni to laye atorun so fun mi.
1: What the order of heaven that told
0: number one.
1: Akoko
0: oni o ma restore awon eyan.
1: He said he will restore his people.
0: O ba ni kankan to ti ni ri tele.
1: He said you had before.
0: Ti o ni mo.
1: That don't have again.
0: Ninu osu kewa.
1: This month of October.
0: Ayo nda fun.
1: Hey, may they got that to
0: hear this.
1: If only they believe,
0: follow my law.
1: I will make way.
0: See,
1: everywhere there's no.
0: What
1: he that says?
0: Battle,
1: when the Lord has not.
0: Only tear and way.
1: He
0: back.
1: Is that if this book can believe?
0: Only more for Sukawa Lana.
1: I God want to make way.
0: Oh my, oh my.
1: Whether you are connected or not,
0: is a way maker.
1: Our Lord will not do that.
0: And it all Lana.
1: He that can make way.
0: No,
1: even in
0: Thomas, only the Koya
1: is the last to pass
0: near Gaju.
1: In the wilderness,
0: only party.
1: You don't have
0: power. Only store.
1: You don't have
0: food.
1: Yet they never go hungry.
0: You roll along.
1: What man of God is this? What man of God?
0: Ninu Osukewa.
1: This month of October.
0: Alone your land of
1: God. Let God make way for you.
0: Be on a bad day.
1: If waves block,
0: see one lorry lay the
1: leg. I said the John is
0: hard. Oh, Nima Lara.
1: You will not feel it.
0: Don't work back. Timba Tinlanu Soro.
1: Whenever a woman about to pray,
0: Arsenio.
1: It's authority.
0: Oh, man, she
1: it works.
0: Aya,
1: it works. It's working. It's working. I decree.
0: I saw a corridor at rejection.
1: Gallant of hatred than rejection.
0: If you were alone,
1: blessed upon you with your children.
0: Call Laina.
1: Catch fire.
0: Call Laina.
1: Catch fire.
0: Call line.
1: Catch fire. This month.
0: Abawan.
1: Every state.
0: Be rejection.
1: That bring rejection.
0: So
1: that
0: come out quietly.
1: That make them rejected.
0: So if you were laying.
1: That make them be at the back.
0: Abawan yakpare.
1: It is erased.
0: All of them be at one. Kobi so.
1: Is that what elevator the first
0: one? Ibo ni one wa.
1: Where are they?
0: Ya Kobi at 36.
1: You first one. Bow your head here.
0: Ibo la Kobi.
1: You are the first one.
0: Lord sorry a Kobi.
1: You are first as the first one.
0: Lori Ogolo.
1: Use glory.
0: Sorry eni.
1: Today sir.
0: Bo fe mu awon erika wa.
1: I have to bring up some testimonies.
0: Bo fe ko man tolo.
1: I want to know what God can do. Where there's no way.
0: Mama,
1: this woman.
0: Okay, what sorry, okay.
1: So cry to the mountain.
0: Alone there, sin for me.
1: And God made you a
0: giant.
1: Let's hear a testimony. We have a lot to
0: do.
1: And right now, time to come to the mountain of glory. Father, are you still there? We have just started today. Don't I hear yesterday? There is the first oil. If you come today, you'll get your own. We have that first oil to give
0: you.
1: And honey for you. We are doing celebration. It's not too perfect. My brother, bring up that man's testimony.
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2: 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Oni God has done it. Your God has done it.
1: Shout hallelujah.
5: Hallelujah.
1: Ibi to tin kalekun.
5: That door you have been knocking.
1: Somebody rawe.
5: Lift up your hands.
1: I no fall for anybody.
5: Amen. Let this speak for you there.
1: Ah, hello. This is serious.
2: Oh, no, go for me appointment.
1: Oh, no, go for you.
2: Oh, no, go for you.
1: Can't talk for my senator to my governor.
2: Man, what will be the office here? Ah, your bar, lo, che, che. Oh, no, authority, lo, che, oh. That lo, authority, oh, no, lo, until my mom's thing. Oh, ni slot. Oh, ni, oh, ni, oh, ni, oh. Slot, baba, God, you ni.
1: Nipiti pare o ti le gbe nkan jade.
5: Where your strength cannot bring forth anything.
1: Anu yonder for.
5: Amen. Mercy
1: be. Somebody shout Jesus. O ti gba appointment.
2: O ti gba. Baba. O gba appointment o wo nla karabata. Ti deru ba olosi.
1: Mosatele,
5: I prophesy.
1: Ni biti wa no ti leyan.
5: Where you have no man.
1: So mo pe ijile ni eri.
5: It's a very deep situation.
1: O ti eniyan o leyan.
5: What you have no man for?
1: To wa je pomo en koko mu.
5: And your church was destined to be peace.
1: Aya vale ma
5: da da. What da?
1: Ni biti o ti leyan.
5: Where you have no man.
1: Lo su yi.
5: This month.
1: Kange loluwa wo na.
5: Hey, angel of God make pray for you.
1: To man je keyan te te rinu ogo wo.
5: What next one to enter glory quickly?
1: Ogbodo ni pe to ntele.
5: Have a commission you follow.
1: Don't just move around anyhow.
5: Learn
1: in salvation.
5: After salvation, you need victory. Sir.
1: Body is the lamb.
5: We are the doctor.
1: To receive power.
5: Let the God better.
1: Number two, word.
5: Let the God oral.
1: Revelation 5:2.
5: Where you have salvation, when you have salvation,
1: you have to bury
5: it. No, nobody to overcome you again. I beg you, daddy.
1: Oh my God.
5: I beg you, mommy. I beg you. Please,
1: sorry, oh
5: for God's sake, have faith in God. Everything is it was
1: finished.
5: Only God will remain. There's no way I cannot make way. Or we cannot enter for his children. Or we cannot bring out things.
1: You
5: that faith is going down. Today, the one I beg you, have faith in God.
1: Second Chronicles 20.

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1: Ikeji.
0: Talema lo fun mi lo
1: su. Who are you using for me this month?
0: Oluwa awon lo fe lo fun.
1: Who are you using for me this month?
0: Olorun won si mi.
1: Send them down.
0: Your connection is your collection.
1: Iso pelo so to marida.
0: Ti o ba ma yan o le je yan.
1: If you don't know, we cannot be great.
0: Awon kan lolo ma gba nu won de lohun.
1: God will answer you to some people.
0: Eni kan lo ma foruko elemi.
1: Somebody will drop their name somewhere.
0: Oluwa ran yan si.
1: Lord send back to me.
0: Me o su.
1: This month.
0: Tori mo fe dide.
1: I want to believe it.
0: Oluwa du.
1: Oluwa je. People will ask me. I'll say, I don't know. I don't know.
0: I don't know.
1: Elevate me. You will lift your legs. Elevate me.
0: Man, I'm not going to be able to do it.
1: Make me that.

0: wa wa.
1: Ibi pada.
0: Even if it's
1: done.
0: Iku ya lori.
1: That is true for you.
0: I can't know you.
1: And what about you?
0: Ni bakusi.
1: I don't have your debt.
0: Magbagbe.
1: Don't forget.
0: Isaiah 60.
1: Psalm 126.
0: Pelu
1: Psalm 20.
0: Kosemba losai.
1: That one that uses as a
0: debt.
1: That
0: one
1: we will not open for.
0: Jesus Lord, Magbagbe.
1: Jesus is blood. Don't forget.
0: Tele.
1: Follow him. Don't go.
0: All roads
1: lead to mountain of glory.
0: Pope pade branches.
1: All our branch program.
0: Oduro jeba.
1: I suspend that for now.
0: Until we firm our party.
1: Until we write down.
0: Okay.
1: On the mountain.
0: On just Sunday.
1: On Sunday.
0: And you tell me what can I create.
1: Those in other places.
0: Lord, join our Lord in social
1: media. Join us on social media.
0: Make sure you follow.
1: Make sure you follow us.
0: Lord, into Selembi.
1: Because what's happening here?
0: Hey,
1: it's beyond understanding.
0: It's okay.
1: Amen.
0: Now, I fell on the other magic.
1: What do you covenant of
0: him? Me, what Lord, okay.
1: I'm on the mountain.
0: On lost powerhouse.
1: Go to the powerhouse.
0: On it throughout.
1: Throughout today.
0: Don't
1: that keep the offering.
0: Mama, sure.
1: I'll be blessing them.
0: One by one.
1: Nigga, come.
0: One by one.
1: Nigga, come.
0: One by one.
1: Nigga, come.
0: Boss says,
1: I said, I'm doing it.
0: Send the message.
1: Send the message.
0: You are the message.
1: And if you cannot send the message. Anywhere you are.
0: Go and do that about 30.
1: Every prayer about 30 prayer for you here.
0: Okay, go.
1: On the matter of God.
0: Then, Thomas says, cement,
1: impossible. Buy a bag of cement on the mountain.
0: 10,000. This is 10 months.
1: 4 sugar. Hallelujah.
0: I just can't do sure.
1: The one in the month.
0: Say madam,
1: do that covenant.
0: Go and Olua move back.
1: As the Lord, I need to receive some souls.
0: Say sorry.
1: You have not done that before.
0: Say sorry. Okay.
1: Do it on the mountain.
0: We want about Debbie.
1: And if you come there,
0: project in Lombi,
1: you will see the ongoing project.
0: Oh, mountain and so.
1: You know what I say.
0: Ogo yibere.
1: Your glory is
0: expected,
1: sir.
0: Sir, for any account number, the phone number.
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0: Labe majemu dadan.
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0: Ogo yin bere.
1: Your faith activated.
0: Ogo yin bere.
1: Amen.
0: Anu de.
1: Message come.
0: Ona si.
1: Your way is open.
0: Ona la.
1: Your way is true.
0: Onti wana bani.
1: Whatever you have.
0: Like brass cement, you can say.
1: If you can afford one brass cement,
0: you can say.
1: Very, the most important.
0: Bera.
1: Livo.
0: Mambo lori.
1: Come to the man.
0: Mo feri e one.
1: I want to see one on one.
0: Oro wa.
1: There's things to discuss.
0: Olore pada.
1: Your Lord is at
0: his door.
1: And when you see.
0: So
1: tell them. I will use my

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1: Ojumo ni tumo oye alaafia la kidiri loju orun onise owo nrerin muse onisowo nfeyin laaro kutu be lara onise ijoba ngba yagi yagi tori ba meji ko 32 FM ni won gbo 94.9 ojo ayo loni
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